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8: You stepped out for your morning jog. Except it's not your usual morning jog. You started listening to an epic sci-fi book on Audible. 30 chapters later, you've accidentally run a half marathon. You lost track of how far you've run, somewhere just past the city limits. 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You have to find out what happens next. Then it's over. The universe seems bigger. You feel different. You feel like you have no idea what

0: We're holding on to summer as long as we can on 98.1 K-Chugs. 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

0: Russell Dickerson at number 27, Worth Your Wild. I'm Lon Helton, and coming up, we'll take a look inside the new Nashville bar with its namesake and my co-host, Kane Brown. 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

0: Ella Langley up 5 to number 24, Love and Life Again. I'm Lon Helton, and coming up, we're going to hear about the new music that's coming from my co-host, Kane Brown.
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1: 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I'm Kane Brown here this week with Lon Helton. 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
1: A different country star co-hosts the countdown each week. I'm Kane Brown here this week with Lon Helton. John Morgan leads off this week's top 10 with Kid Myself.

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0: Hello, everyone. This is Jim with Roosters Firearms. I recently received a tip that Smith & Wesson will be discontinuing one of their models from new sales in California. The Military and Police short-barreled, 5-shot, 38 caliber revolver with a Crimson Trace laser will be phased out in California. So, I bought a bunch of them, and I'm offering them at a very attractive price, so come on over and check them out. Hey, and here's another tip, and this is a good one. Kel-Tec has re-entered the California market with handguns. They have a new 9mm pistol out at a very attractive price. I just ordered a couple of them today to see how sales go on them. And if things work out, we'll get a lot more of them in. But there's a brand new pistol out there, and it's made by Kel-Tec. Also, now's the time to bring in that old gun and let us turn it into cash for you. We have a pre-owned firearm section that is always getting customers' attention, with very brisk sales and new offerings coming out on a daily basis. So come on over to Rooster's Firearms at 98 South Main Street in beautiful downtown Templeton.
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Hello, everyone. This is Jim with Roosters Firearms. I recently received a tip that Smith & Wesson will be discontinuing one of their models for new sales in California. The Military and Police short-barreled, 5-shot, 38 caliber revolver with a Crimson Trace laser will be phased out in California. So, I bought a bunch of them, and I'm offering them at a very attractive price, so come on over and check them out. Hey, and here's another tip, and this is a good one. Kel-Tec has re-entered the California market with handguns. They have a new 9mm pistol out at a very attractive price. I just ordered a couple of them today to see how sales go on them. And if things work out, we'll get a lot more of them in. But there's a brand new pistol out there, and it's made by Kel-Tec. Also, now's the time to bring in that old gun and let us turn it into cash for you. We have a pre-owned firearm section that is always getting customers' attention, with very brisk sales and new offerings coming out on a daily basis. So come on over to Roosters Firearms at 9.

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0: 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Dustin Lynch live at Fina Robles Amphitheater. 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

0: It's Kate Jobb with Tom and Becky. Good morning. 6 o'clock on the dot. 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
2: Good morning with your Central Coast headlines. I'm Ben Hayes. The California Highway Patrol confirms a 15-year-old boy died following a crash off Highway 1 south of Harmony. It happened around 11:15 p.m. on Friday. The CHP said a vehicle struck a guardrail, went up an embankment, and then hit a large rock, causing it to flip over. There were four passengers in the vehicle. One 15-year-old boy from Morro Bay was pronounced dead at the scene. A 17-year-old girl from Cambria sustained major injuries, and a 19-year-old woman from Paso Robles sustained moderate injuries. The driver was an 18-year-old man from Cambria who had minor injuries. The Chapman Estate Foundation has appointed Jackie Ratner as its first executive director for the historic Shell Beach property. KSBY says Ratner previously worked at Columbia University and brings 15 years of experience to the role. Reporter Dina Kodiak says California landlords have new restrictions on how much they can raise the rent.
3: Landlords can only raise rent by a maximum of 5% plus inflation or 10%, whichever is less, within a 12-month period. The statewide limit started on August 1st and will last until July 31st of next year. Some types of housing are exempt from the rules, including buildings less than 15 years old, duplexes where the owner lives in one unit, and single-family homes or condos if the owner is not a corporate.
2: Reporter Daniel Martindale says the latest poll shows voters are largely split on Proposition 40, California's billionaire tax initiative.
4: Prop 40 would impose a one-time 5% tax on the assets of billionaires who lived in California as of January 1st, with the tax revenue intended to help offset federal health care cuts. A UC Berkeley Institute of Governmental Studies poll shows 48% of likely voters support it, 41% oppose it, and the other 11% are undecided.
2: Proposition 40 will appear before voters in November. With your Central Coast headlines, I'm Ben Hayes.
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0: Hello and welcome to the award-winning Jug Country Morning Show, live from the Railside Center in San Luis Obispo, California. Ladies and gentlemen, please welcome your hosts for this morning, Tom Cafuri and Becky Kingman.
1: Sir, you can't smoke out here.
2: Well, what are you doing?
1: I'm vaping.
2: What's the difference?
1: The difference is people can't smell what I'm doing from 10 blocks away.
2: All right, well, I can see what you're doing. It's called smoking, all right? So until you put yours out, I'm not putting mine out. How about that?
1: Yeah, I don't mean to pull rank here, but this is my hotel.
2: Motel.
1: What?
2: It's a motel. Open courtyard. Serial killer can walk right up to my door, man. If this was a hotel, he'd have to go through a lobby first. It's a motel. So why don't you get off your high horse, huh?
1: Hey, quick question.

0: Question. What the f- is your problem?
1: What's my problem? My problem is I live in a world where a guy who's smoking is telling me I can't smoke. All right? That, in a nutshell, is my problem.
0: Well, in a nutshell, it's not smoking.
1: What makes it smoking, buddy, is the smoke coming out of your mouth.
2: Here's some other great town names. Lititz.
3: Oh, it's Lititz.
4: Lititz.
5: Please, be quiet. I'm calling Lost and Found to see if they found the time when I cared about your opinion.
6: That was an overreaction. That was uncalled for. It's just, you know, we're a little tired. It's been a long day. There's a pharmacy worth of drugs wearing off on most of us.

0: little hard today. A little hardcore today. A little AC/DC to start.
1: Oh.
0: Fired up a little bit. Good morning, Rebecca.
1: Well, good morning.
0: How are you today?
1: Super good. How about you?
0: I am super good as well. Thank you for asking. Did you have a good weekend?
1: I had a very good weekend. How about you?
0: Great weekend. Fabulous weekend. Look at both of us.
1: Seemed like K-Jug was off the air all weekend, or what?
0: All weekend long. Got a one of our Justins texting me all weekend.
1: Way to go, Pepper.
0: Good job, Pepper. We're blaming you.
1: Wasn't Pepper out of town?
0: Yeah.
1: I blame Suzanne.
0: Good job, Suzanne. Way to take us down.
1: On purpose.
0: Yeah, no doubt. No doubt. We got a fun show today. We're fired up. We're talking about grandmas, murder, Tomb Raiders, marriage, homelessness, football, dolphins, $20 burritos, the 90s. We might get to OnlyFans. And we have Eli Young Band tickets to give away.
1: Eli Young Band?
0: Yeah.
1: I like the Eli Young Band.
0: Yeah. And of course, Jug Country, your text on the Supercuts text line 805-549-8698. But I'm ready to go. You ready to go?
1: Oh, yeah.
0: Let's go. Let's go then.

0: It's Kate Chubb with Tom and Becky. Good morning. All right, our jug poll of the day today brought to you by our friends at Be Right There, Heating and Air. Fill in the blank. My grandma made the best blank.
1: Ajiuji.
0: A what?
1: Ajiuji.
0: What is that?
1: It's definitely not how it's pronounced. It's just how we've always pronounced it.
0: What is it?
1: It's like there's a real name for it, and that's not what it is, but it's just what we pronounce. Anyway, it's vermicelli.
0: Vermicelli.
1: Vermicelli.
0: Vermicelli. Keep going.
1: Anyway, Anaheim peppers that are like dried.
0: Anaheim peppers.
1: But you gotta dry them, crush them up. It's really simple. Garlic. Olive oil. It's a really simple, just, but we always had, it was just a little side pasta dish. We always just had it. Well, I shouldn't even say side. It was always like just a big pot of pasta. Everyone always had it every single dinner we ever had.
0: And what was the sauce made of?
1: It was olive oil, garlic, and like dried, crushed up Anaheim peppers.
0: That was it?
1: Yeah. My family still dries Anaheim peppers in the kitchen for this alone. That is it.
0: How did it get?
1: But you would always have it with, like, you know, steak. It was always served with everything. Salad.
0: It's like a side dish.
1: It was like a, but yeah, but it was the main event. What everyone asks for on their birthdays. All of my cousins, me, everyone. Everyone knows how to make it.
0: I'll be darned.
1: It's,
0: and what did you just call it?
1: It's Ajiuji.
0: Ajiuji.
1: Ajiuji.
0: Ajiuji.
1: Yes.
0: Ajiuji.
1: Definitely not the right way to say it.
0: And there is a real name of it?
1: Yes.
0: But you don't have any clue. Yeah, no clue.
1: Trader Joe's actually sells the seasoning for it. We found out recently. Like, oh my gosh, look at this.
0: Okay.
1: It'll never be anything to me other than that.
0: Wow. Okay. I was going to say salad. It's been quite a debate in my family. Grandma Verla's salad. Both her potato salad especially and also her just cucumber green salad.
1: When you say salad, potato salad, I guess I don't really count potato salad as like a salad. I don't know why. I've never had that thought in my mind before.
0: I'll be darned. That was, Grandma Verla would make two salads, a potato salad and then a green one. Basically, it was just cucumbers and red onions and tomatoes and lemon juice. A lot of lemon juice because we had grape leaves and kibosh, you know, dolmas and stuff. So lots of lemons. Her green salad was so tangy with the lemon juice.
1: But see how it can be something so simple like that, but it's like you made the best one. Like, very simple.
0: Oh, yeah.
1: It seems like anyone could do that, but there's a special touch when grandma takes whatever it is.
0: That's totally right. And my sister and I about come to blows on exactly what's in the potato salad recipe, despite the fact that I know what it is.
1: Well, how do you know?
0: Because grandma showed me and told me, and I wrote it down. I have it for many, many years. I've used this exact
1: recipe.
0: How come
1: she never showed your sister?
0: Well, because my sister claims, and my sister does have, to her credit, she has a little 3x5 index card in my Grandma Verla's handwriting of the recipe of the potato salad.
1: I'm going to go ahead and say that it's your sister.
0: I knew you would.
1: Your sister has the correct one.
0: I knew you would.
1: And I knew that you would try and claim something from someone when she clearly has it from your grandma.
0: I know.
1: And you wrote it down wrong, or knowing you, added your own stuff to it because you thought it sounded better.
0: Circumstantial evidence.
1: No,
0: what we're dealing with here, Your
1: hard
0: Honor.
1: Evidence.
0: Your Honor, this is circumstantial.
1: I'm not sure you understand what circumstantial evidence is.
0: I think that's when Grandma got older that she wrote it down.
1: No, dude, that is hard evidence that your sister has the real, in your grandma's handwriting recipe.
0: But it's not right. So I think Grandma was at the tail end of her life.
1: No.
0: I think.
1: I think that
0: salad for me.
1: Totally on your sister's side.
0: What are you talking, what category would you put the ajijujududu in?
1: What do you mean?
0: Like is a salad or pasta?
1: Oh, no,
0: or
1: not
0: like
1: salad. Like
0: pasta. My grandma made the best.
1: Yeah.
0: It's pasta.
1: Yeah.
0: Okay. What about you, Jug Country? Fill in the blank. It's our jug poll. My grandma made the best blank.
1: Gosh, I feel bad for your sister.
0: Yeah.
1: Like the one person who has to be stuck with you.
0: She loves me.
1: And you do.
0: I love her.
1: Things.
0: She's great.
1: I know, but poor thing.
0: She's great.
1: I'm sure there's some desserts in there from.
0: I know, right? Also, I told my sister to invite me over for dinner, and she's like, "Yeah." She basically told me about a week from never. Yeah. She's like, "Well, after this and after that, and after this and after that," she's a teacher, right? So she's like, "Well, let me get back into school. Let me get back settled down in school."
1: Have to be
0: that means
1: prepared for you.
0: That means never is what that means. There's no quite way to get back into school. That's an endless time. She doesn't want me to come over for dinner. That's fine.
1: Boogerby wants you to read the text.
0: Oh, okay. This is my grandma made the best blank. And I'm looking for Boogerby.
1: Yeah.
0: Oh, yeah. Gnocchi.
1: Yeah. You said that, right?
0: Yeah, I did.
1: Yeah.
0: You tried to trick me, booger bitch. Well, that's the name.
1: I know, but I don't think you could say, I always just say booger bee.
0: Oh, son of a bitch.
1: Well, son of a bitch is different because you say it all whimsical.
0: Well, you
1: son, son of a bitch.
0: The booger bitch. Booger bitch is in. Okay. Gnocchi.
1: Mm.
0: I'm basically Italian.
1: Okay, so Incognito Tammy has a theory on your grandma's recipe.
0: Oh.
1: She said, I think grandma did it intentionally, and both recipes are just a tiny bit off from what she actually made. And I am now officially on Incognito Tammy. I don't think either of you have it. She probably was like,
0: right.
1: A little bit different. No one's ever going to make it like me. Do you guys have other cousins?
0: Yeah.
1: One of them has the real recipe.
0: Oh, yeah. It's possible. I could reach out and find out.
1: Or she just gave everyone a slight. You should reach out to all of your cousins and like compare recipes and see who has.
0: If I said make Grandma Verla's potato salad right now, go write down everything.
1: Yeah.
0: What do you have? How do you make it? What do you have?
1: Yeah.
0: I bet you're right, because I bet like grandma could have been like, oh, okay, Christine, you get pimentos in yours.
1: Yeah.
0: Tom, you get pickles in yours.
1: And then your cousins could have something different.
0: So
1: now,
0: I got it, right?
1: If you all have something different, intentional.
0: Yeah.
1: If everyone has kind of the same thing except for you.
0: Yeah, then I'm one out.
1: Yeah.
0: And you're right about the simplicity of it, because it's really simple. I mean, it is a cup of mayonnaise and a tablespoon of, or a teaspoon of mustard.
1: Sure.
0: Mustard, by the way, goes a long way to turn stuff yellow. A little tiny bit of mustard will turn the whole thing yellow. But that's it. Potatoes and eggs.
1: Hmm.
0: And see, the controversy is pickle relish or pickle juice.
1: Ew.
0: I know.
1: Pickle juice, grody.
0: That's what my sister claims, that my grandma says.
1: I'm pickle juice.
0: Okay. I was like, pickle relish. Put it right in.
1: All right. Shauna's husband, Jerry, said, depending on how he said it, I'm not sure if he calls her his mama or his mama.
0: Okay.
1: I'm not sure, but one of those made the best fried chicken and cornbread in a cast iron skillet.
0: Nice.
1: Badford and Bethany said, birthday cakes. My grandparents owned a bakery. Sometimes people wouldn't pick up their wedding cakes. One birthday got a 4-tier wedding cake as a birthday cake decorated with California raisins. That is awesome. I mean,
0: somebody's
1: the raisin
0: wedding,
1: part.
0: Somebody's wedding.
1: How they not gonna pick up their wedding cake?
0: Because it went terribly south.
1: Oh,
0: somebody
1: yeah.
0: stood up and said, if you hold it now or forever hold your peace. Somebody did.
1: That's kind of cool to have, like the...
0: Somebody's wedding cake, is it?
1: The wedding cake is like your birthday cake. Then we'll just give it to Bethany.
0: You know what? Here you go. Another one buys the dust. Happy birthday at the expense of the unmarried couple. Another one buys the dust. Wow. They bit the dust before they even got married.
1: Poor things. Mr. Judy said it wasn't my grandmother's recipe, but Judy the dispatcher made the best cod ceviche ever this weekend. Oh, which,
0: whoa.
1: That doesn't count. We're
0: no,
1: talking.
0: It doesn't.
1: Don't throw that in there.
0: No, don't try to
1: butt kiss her. Yeah.
0: Ask your wife. Girl, did she make the biscuits and the ceviche? It's called soup, by the way.
1: Kelsey Loves Garth said, I love my grandma's world famous wacky cake recipe. It's stupid simple, but the first time I made it, I was so scared I would mess it up.
0: I wonder what's in the wacky cake then. Wacky tobacco.
1: Wacky sounds
0: wacky
1: like
0: tobacco.
1: You got some, yeah.
0: Grandma smoking the
1: grandma
0: ganja.
1: Made everyone goofy at the
0: gathering. Come get a piece of my cake. Y'all going to be sleeping here in about 90 minutes.
1: When she was ready for everyone just to calm down and shut up.
0: Right. Kids, you especially.
1: Yep.
0: You get two pieces. 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Jug Pool of the Day today. 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

0: Kate Zabka, Tom Becky, good morning. I know what you're going to say. I know what you're going to say. You're going to say two things to me. Number one, you're going to say,
1: are these really the questions that I was called here to answer?
0: That's first.
2: Okay.
0: Number two, you're going to be like, duh. Are you following or have you followed this Luigi Mangione death murder?
2: Of course.
0: I see. I knew it. How many podcasts?
2: No podcasts. I mean, there aren't any podcasts that really cover it. Like in an in-depth podcast. But I've watched the Dateline. I've listened to the, you know, listened to one podcast that's like a Dateline True Crime Weekly. So it gives you like updates. So, I mean, I know the ins and outs of it.
0: Let me ask you this and be honest. Before this story today, did you know that this guy, Luigi, who shot and killed the United Healthcare CEO in New York City, did you know he made his gun from a 3D printer?
2: I did not know that until today. I don't recall that being in any of the information.
0: Okay. Now, this guy, I don't know, the story's fascinating to me for a couple different reasons. Number one, he's flip-flopped on his plea. He started with the obligatory not guilty, which is stupid and wastes everybody's time. But now he's gone. He said, I'm guilty. He said, I knew what I was doing. I mean, right. On the morning of December 4th, 2024, I shot Mr. Thompson in Manhattan and he died. I knew what I was doing was illegal. He's going to be sentenced in December. Oh, and it talks today about the plot. Like they were meeting in New York City and he wasn't in New York City. And so he emailed like United Healthcare to find out the schedule. He pretended to be an investor who had like $50 billion in a fund.
2: He was really, really smart. And he traveled a lot. And he was
0: this
2: like,
0: guy?
2: Mm-hmm. Like top student. Like he was very smart.
0: Okay.
2: He traveled a lot. And then some people were like, I forget where it was that he was living for a while, but he was like a yoga type guy. Like he got into like yoga for a while. Really weird.
0: He also admitted making the gun with a 3D printer and adding a silencer and magazine to it. Told the judge that he emailed leadership posing as an investor. I don't... And the,

0: had, I guess the motive, he says he had severe back pain for years, and was it because United then denied his claims or something or wouldn't pay? He was ticked off of healthcare. That's the motive. Wow. Okay.
1: And then I think it went into more where it's, you know, he was upset about not just him, but then it took over, like, everyone, like, having problems with insurance. And, you know, I think it leads to a bigger problem with a lot of people, especially, like, younger people talking about corporations and things today and greedy.
0: We went down that path?
1: Oh, yeah.
0: Okay.
1: It wasn't
0: just he denied my claim.
1: Oh, no, no, no. It was like,
0: I gotcha. He's making $47 million a year.
1: Yes.
0: And I'm making $47.
1: Yes.
0: And I have back pain and you're denying my claim. Okay, I gotcha.
1: You know how many young girls stand out in front of the courtroom with signs that say they love him? Like, people, like, love him.
0: Love Luigi?
1: Oh, it's insane. And these are not girls that are, like, they look like your everyday average college girl. And they're all standing out there with signs like, release Luigi. Like, they all love Luigi.
0: Okay. Do they love him because he's, like, younger, attractive, hot, and got millions of dollars? Or do they love him because he shot the dude?
1: Both.
0: And they're protesting.
1: Both.
0: So they're kind of like prison women.
1: Yes.
0: Who fall in love with a prisoner.
1: Yes, but, like, you're, like, everyday, like, pretty, like, normal-looking, like, college girls. Yeah.
0: I got you.
1: Yes. It's, like, a big thing.
0: Huh.
2: Well, then how are we alive, Dad?
0: Okay. Anyway, this is, I found it interesting for a couple different reasons. And one, he made his gun with a 3D printer. I wouldn't even know where to buy a 3D printer.
1: Like, if you go, like, on TikTok and stuff, like, you'll see all of these women out in front of the, it's crazy. And not just women. I mean, obviously, like, young men, too, but.
0: Yeah.
1: It's weird.
0: Okay. He pled guilty to murder. Why are you wearing a shirt that says free him? He's not being held for
1: this horrible looking one.
0: Oh, gross. Yeah. Buzz, your girlfriend. Okay.
1: It's weird anyway, world we live in.
0: Yeah, it is a weird. I mean, again, my man pled guilty to murder, and you're sending him love letters and writing.
1: But because a lot of people are like, he did it for the corporate, like, corporations are evil.
0: Great murder. Again, where are we at in life? Where are we at in society?
1: It leads to bigger, deeper issues.
0: All right, interesting.
1: Here's a girl wearing a Luigi, like a Mario and Luigi costume out in front of the.
0: Wow, get a.
1: I know. I don't.
0: Job.
1: I don't know what to tell you.
0: Go to school. Go to school. Go to school. Get a job. Get a job. Okay. All right, anyway, I just thought that was a little bit interesting today.
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0: Hey, this is Tom Kifuri. 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

0: K-Town with Tom and Becky. Good morning.
1: Back in 82, I used to be able to throw a pigskin a quarter mile.
0: It's kind of an endearing story. 47-year-old man in San Jose has made the college football team. 47-year-old dad and pastor Justin Buzzard has made the football team at San Jose City College nearly 30 years after injuries ended his original college playing career. The idea came to him after his son showed him a video of a man in his 60s playing college football. He said, maybe I should give it a shot. He contacted the school, tried out, made the team, playing defensive end. Defensive end. At 47, college kids, man, he's going to get crushed. He says his body is bruised and sore, but it's holding up better than he thought. His coach says he's an example of not having regrets in life and leaving things undone. He plays his first game at the end of this month.
2: It's weird.
0: So it is a little odd. A little bit odd. Can imagine trying to play at this age.
2: 47, how old is he?
0: 47. Defensive end, though, man. I mean, that's a... You know, at 47, you ain't running anywhere near as fast as a 22-year-old. And you can't physically be as strong and quick.
2: I don't think that's a good idea.
0: I don't know. I mean, I think the 60-year-old, too, was like a kicker or something, wasn't he?
2: I
0: don't know. I mean, it's right up the road here, San Jose City College. Check it out. The 47-year-old they call him the OG. The kids call him the OG.
2: What else are they going to call him?
0: Call him Grandpa?
2: Lots of other things.
0: Yeah, they do.
2: Grandpa.
0: Right his back. Yeah. You're not invited to the party this weekend, Gramps. Stay, go home.
2: And does the son play as well?
0: I don't think so.
2: Oh,
0: no.
2: Boy.
0: Well, he's got to go home and prepare a sermon for Sunday. He's got a football game on Saturday. He's got a sermon on Sunday. Look at that.
2: You know what?
0: Hey, live your best life. Go for it, bud. I don't think I can throw a football a quarter mile anymore. I bet you if I warmed up enough.
2: Oh, God.
0: I could get it 50 yards, though.
2: Well, why don't you go try out, Tom?
0: I don't wish to take the hits. I don't wish to take the hits anymore. I wear gloves to pull my weeds.
2: Right.
0: So I'm not going to go take hits from 22-year-olds. All right. Anyway, I just thought it was a fun little lighthearted story this morning.
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0: It's Kate Jugg, Tom and Becky. Good morning. 1 minute shy of 7. 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
2: 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I'm Ben Hayes. 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The new center will support training, education, and collaboration among public safety professionals. A ribbon-cutting ceremony was held on Friday. Congressman Jimmy Panetta secured $500,000 in federal community project funding required for the project. Residents in Los Osos could see higher water rates soon. KSBY reports the increase would begin in 2028 and go through 2030 in the Los Osos service area for Golden State Water Company clients. The increase is being requested to cover different projects, such as the evaluation for a future interconnection to the State Water Project's Coastal Branch.

0: A pipeline project that would send gasoline from Texas to California is being given a green light by investors. Experts say it's a huge deal. Bruce Bullock at SMU's McGuire Energy Institute says that California refineries are closing and Middle Eastern oil is not an option now.
1: Western markets are getting even more fuel short. A good portion of the refineries in that area are being shut down. It's just simply too expensive or too difficult to do business out there.
0: The Western Gateway Pipeline would send 230,000 barrels per day. In Southern California, warmer ocean temperatures are bringing a surge of stingrays to Orange County beaches. Marine biology professor Chris Lowe says beachgoers should be alert.
2: I would say Southern California is the world leader in terms of stingray injuries, mainly because of this species. It's become more abundant. During El Niños, we get more of them.
0: This year, more than 3,100 people have been stung at Bolsa Chica and Huntington State Beach. That's at least double the total for all of last year. With your Central Coast headlines, I'm Ben Hayes.
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4: All right, we do have one situation to tell you about. Northbound side of the 101 in Napomo. Heads up if you are in that area. Looks like 1, 2, 3 vehicles involved right just about Willow Road, that off-ramp right there. Again, northbound 101 causing a little bit of a slow go through Napomo. All three automobiles are off to the side of the road, but please do be careful going through there. Slow down a bit. Weather today, some morning fog and clouds, then mostly sunny skies this afternoon. Paso Robles is going to hit 90 again today. Downtown San Luis Obispo, 75. Roy Grady, 73. And Santa Maria should top out at 72. 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

0: KJ, we're talking about Becky. Good morning. There's our throwback song of the day, Sawyer Brown's The Race Is On. Haven't heard that in a smidge. They were Star Search is where they came from.
1: Is that what that was? Star Search?
0: I believe so.
1: Yeah.
0: And you know who I keep forgetting was on a singing competition?
1: What?
0: You know who I keep forgetting was on a singing competition?
1: Kelly Clarkson.
0: No, I do know her.
1: Carrie Underwood.
0: No.
1: Bo Bice.
0: No, keep going.
1: Fantasia.
0: You're missing one of the biggest, who's actually had a good under-the-radar career.
1: Chris the Baldwin.
0: And continues. No, Daughtry?
1: Yeah, Daughtry.
0: No, good guess. This is great.
1: Wait, does he just go by Daughtry?
0: Yes.
1: Okay.
2: It's a stage name.
1: I went through Fantasia. Reuben Studdard.
0: No, but that's a good one, too. I hadn't thought about Reuben in, I don't know, ever.
1: Jordan Sparks.
0: Another good one.
1: Miranda Lambert.
0: Tattoo. Okay, Miranda, now you're getting close. Miranda was on which one, though?
1: The Nashville one, right?
0: Nashville Star?
1: Whatever.
0: So there's Star Search, Nashville Star,
1: Idol. Okay, well, Star Search was like way back in the day.
0: Right.
1: So we're not counting that as American Idol. And sure, but we're not going to count that with.
0: Okay.
1: Nashville
0: Star, yeah. Keep going.
1: God, I don't know.
0: You love him. I love him.
1: It's a him. Not Bo Bice.
0: No, we don't love Bo Bice. We don't love Bo Bice.
1: I think I like Bo Bice.
0: Okay.
1: Watch your mouth about Bo Bice.
0: I think
1: okay?
0: I like Daughtry. I'm coming home.
1: Does he have a song out right now? Scotty McCreery.
0: Yes. Ding, ding, ding. There it is. You got it.
1: What was he on?
0: I think he was on Idol.
1: Okay.
0: No, in fact, I know he was on Idol.
1: The Voice is another.
0: That's right. That's okay. The other go. So Voice and Idol. But I think Scotty, he didn't win it though, did he?
1: Well, all the good ones.
0: I think he came
1: these
0: in
1: days
0: like
1: are always like it. I feel like these days, after like Carrie Underwood,
0: uh-huh.
1: You don't really want to win. You want to be like the underdog because that's who gets the big.
0: Yeah. I believe Daughtry did not win either. I believe Jordan Sparks didn't win either. Of course, I could be wrong. I am wrong once a month. This could be it for me. But I don't think Scotty won. I think he came in like third.
1: I'm upset.
0: Okay.
1: I want to know what happened to Fantasia.
0: That's the rabbit hole you chose to go down? Out of all the names we just said, that's the one, Fantasia?
1: Yeah, I like Fantasia.
0: Okay. Wow. I thought you were possibly researching Scotty McCreery.
1: No, Fantasia.
0: Do I need to do Scotty McCreery?
1: Like, where is she at now?
0: Where is Fantasia? That's what you got. But I'm a Grandma Trisha. Miranda didn't win either.
1: Oh.
0: Okay. Oh, here's Sonya. Scotty did win. Lauren Elena was second. Really? Okay. Let me just confirm. Right?
1: Oh, no. Fantasia was hospitalized in 2010 for overdosing on aspirin.
0: Aspirin?
1: Yeah.
0: How many aspirin do you have to take to...
1: And an unknown sleep aid. I don't know.
0: Yeah, okay, now we're talking. There it is. Look, I typed in, did Scotty, and it's the second one. The first one is, did Scotty and Lemmy break up? The second one, did Scotty McCreery win American Idol? And the answer is yes, the 10th season. Runner-up, Lauren Elena. He won it. He was 17 years old, Scotty McCreery.
1: Oh, wow.
0: 17. Good for you, Scotty McCreery. We got your back. We like you.
1: Oh, but I'm a Grandma Trisha said Morgan Wallen was on The Voice. That's right.
0: He was.
1: He looked different then.
0: He looked horrible.
1: I didn't say horrible.
0: I did.
1: That's mean.
0: I'm saying it's not mean. It's the truth.
1: It's totally geeky, though. Like, way different from now.
0: Gosh,
1: if you haven't looked up Morgan Wallen.
0: Pre-Morgan
1: Wallen.
0: Right. Do it. I mean, it's not that he's setting any fashion trends right now. Let me tell you.
1: I don't know. I think that people really like the way Morgan Wallen looks.
0: His jersey on and his hat backwards.
1: A lot of people like that.
0: Good Lord.
1: Trashy Vibe said Kelly Pickler. That's right.
0: That's a
1: love Becky Kelly
0: favorite.
1: Pickler. Man, I love Kelly Pickler.
0: That's a.
1: You know who else looked different? Well, I mean, everyone looks different. You know, and I'm not even saying this is a bad thing. Okay, so I'm not saying that, but I get a lot of like posts that pop up Instagram for me. Ella Langley almost didn't look like she almost looked like a different person 5 years ago than she looked like now.
0: Did she have the bangs?
1: Oh no, she looked like a different person. I'm not saying it's a bad thing. I'm just saying she looks very different. But again, you get a recording contract. All that comes with it. You're gonna get the stylist, the makeup artist, you know, personal trainers, the personal chefs. I mean, you get the whole gamut. We would all look like $1 million if we had that. But very different.
0: Okay. Okay. I was just thinking. Yeah, Sawyer Brown. Star Search. Good Lord. How? Because Sawyer Brown was like 3 decades ago. Who's that?
1: That's Ella Langley.
0: That's not Ella Langley.
1: It is Ella Langley. I get a lot of those posts that pop up.
0: That one over there, the top left?
1: This?
0: That's her?
1: Right here?
0: Yes.
1: Oh, yeah. I mean, she looks more of the same there than she does here, but, oh, yeah.
0: Oh, wow. Okay.
1: Right? Interesting.
0: Show me that again. Okay. You're not bad. Maybe good. That photo right there.
1: She looks a lot younger, too.
0: She
1: you
0: does
1: know?
0: Look very young. She does look very... I mean, it's not that she's old now.
1: Well, no. Like Grandma.
0: Right. Grandma Ella. How old would you think Ella is right now today?
1: Oh, gosh. I don't know. 30? 28?
0: Yeah, I think she's in her 20s.
1: Look at this one. Here she is at Luke Combs Bootleggers tailgate in 2022.
0: That's her on the left?
1: Yeah.
0: That I don't know. I would not recognize her there.
1: I know. Anyway, just thought that was interesting. And I love Ella Langley.
0: Yeah.
1: I think she's great.
0: All right. Let me just type in Ella Lang age and see what we got here.
1: Ella Lang age.
0: I know. I'm not going to do the whole thing.
1: Just shortening everything?
0: Yeah. She was born May 3rd, 1999.
1: So how old does that make her?
0: Well, one more year would be 2000 and we're in 26 plus one, 27.
1: Well, there you go.
0: 27. She was born in Hope Hull, Alabama.
1: Yeah.
0: You would love Hope Hull.
1: I'm sure there today.
0: I know you will.
3: You do the math.
0: All right, so she's 27. She's 26 plus one. I'm an excellent driver, especially on Sundays.
1: Okay.
0: She's 27. Okay. Anyway, the point of it, Sawyer Brown, Star Search, the race is on, our throwback brought to you by our friends at Five Cities Water. 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

0: KJ with Tom and Becky. Good morning. Ella Langley right there and Morgan Wallen. I can't love you anymore. We've got Mocktail Hour coming up in just a second, but Ella's in the news today. I guess some people think that song right there, not that one, I'm sorry. They think Choose from Texas sounds like Two Tickets to Paradise by Eddie Money. I don't know. Choose from Texas, 17 straight weeks, number one on the Billboard Hot 100. Giving Langley the longest-running number one by a female artist this century. Congrats to her, but... Okay, so... This is Choosing Texas at the beginning, okay? We got that, right? Now, Eddie Money, Two Tickets to Paradise.
1: I don't hear that. I feel like...
0: I don't either.
1: I thought you brought this up before.
0: No, not this one.
1: I could have... I heard this somewhere before, and I do not hear this. Like, I'm not hearing...
2: I don't either.
1: I think it's people trying to make things out of nothing.
0: I mean, it is. There's times when one song does sound like another song. We talk about it every now and then, but like...
1: I'm not getting it from this one.
0: I don't either. You like me some Eddie Money. I don't think that's it. Time for Mocktail Hour now. 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You got something to sell? 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
3: I'm talking to my friends, Mama.
0: Back to school this week, too. So we had some schools last week, and we've got some this week. Do we have any next week, or is this
1: it? I don't think so. I think this is it.
0: All right.
1: Should be next week.
0: It should be 3 weeks from now.
1: Yeah.
0: But
1: I think that this is
0: dummies.
1: It. But I don't know that for sure.
0: Is anybody going back to school? Your kids going back to school next week?
1: Or what about today? Anyone starting today on a Monday? Oh. What school is just starting regular on a Monday?
0: They would not do that anymore. It's 2026. Can't possibly do that.
1: Just a regular Monday school day?
0: It's got to be a half day, double decaf, soy latte, milk latte day, work day, half day. Minimum day.
1: Slow Dave said my kids go back after Labor Day. Where do they go?
0: Do you homeschool them, Dave? Or do they actually go to a school that starts after Labor Day? Because I like that school. I don't even know that school. I like that school.
1: All right. Lisa, the realtor from Creston, said my hand surgery went just as expected Friday morning. Thank you so much for the prayers. I really appreciate it. It was a rough weekend. Pain was excruciating the first night. Now it's almost nothing, but it was a rough couple of days.
0: Right.
1: Oh, man, Lisa, I'm sorry. I'm glad you're feeling...
0: Glad it got fixed.
1: Yeah, me too.
0: It was the tunnel? She had the tunnel?
1: I don't know. Remember she had... It was like bone-on-bone arthritis, remember?
0: Oh, yeah. She went bone-on-bone on us. You know, they make drugs, Lisa, you can take the first night. Did they give you the opioids? Did they give you, like, 5? Because they don't prescribe you, like, 30 anymore. They're like, you sure you need any? I'm like, please. They're like, 5. That's it.
1: Okay. The alcoholic math teacher. Hey, Tom, I was watching the Giants play this weekend, and they actually let somebody steal home. Why are we so incredibly awful?
0: It's pretty dreadful. The last game I went to just a couple weeks ago, saw them play Detroit. They played a great game, and Webb pitched great. And then all of a sudden, in the 10th inning, they just puked it all up. Just completely puked all over themselves. It's gross.
1: Speaking of baseball, but not baseball, Dave, the Dodgers fan, talking about Ella Langley and Eddie Money.
0: Yeah.
1: Said, not even close. Kind of like the Dodgers. Not even close.
0: Shut up. Where does your kid go to school? I want to
1: know. That wasn't him. That was Slow Dave.
0: Jeez.
1: We'll get to that.
0: So many people.
1: Unnamed, off topic, what happened to the Hunter Biden art sales? When is the next?
0: What?
1: Well.
0: Wow.
1: He.
0: Did he sell some pictures? Some art?
1: Are you serious?
0: I'm dead serious.
1: It was like a long time ago, yes. He's made his art and then he's sold it for millions.
0: Yeah.
1: So someone's out there, but then people are like, you know.
0: Some people out there what?
1: Well.
4: Yeah.
1: Yeah, it was like.
0: To get
1: not
0: drug
1: anyone
0: money?
1: Who really no, not anyone who really wanted like his art. And just, never mind.
0: Were they anyway. Like weird collectors?
1: No, it wasn't like weird naked pictures of Hunter Biden. I know that's what you're thinking of. You
0: like,
1: freak!
0: Did he do a self portrait of him in the hotel room with 3 hookers and a laptop and Ukraine money?
1: A Atascadero State nurse said, "Today is my first day back.
2: I don't give a crap. What?
0: I do, kind of.
1: Slow Dave said they're in a hybrid homeschool thing. Acorns and arrows in AG. Bring on the Becky jokes, LOL. What? I don't have any jokes about that.
0: Acorns and arrows?
1: Yeah.
0: I'm not, okay.
1: I do imagine them walking around gathering leaves.
0: Berries.
1: And berries.
0: That are teachers yelling, don't eat those. Those are poisonous.
1: I mean, I do imagine barefoot. That. Barefoot. Oh, for sure, barefoot.
0: Right. A hybrid homeschool?
1: Yeah. Like they go a couple days and stay home a couple days.
0: Okay. Okay.
1: I think a lot of people do that.
0: You think so?
1: Yeah.
0: A hybrid homeschool?
1: Yes.
0: Okay.
1: Like you're in class with like other kids and you're home, you know, a couple days of the week.
0: Well, that sounds like the greatest thing ever. Hey, Mom, I don't feel like going to school today.
1: No, I don't think it's okay, that. I think it's we'll set days. Home. I think it's like Mondays, Tuesdays, you go to like a classroom. And then, you know.
0: Are all bets Wednesday, just off Thursday? In school these days? Just whatever. Come and go as you please. Cats and dogs living together. Take a test. Don't. Get a grade. Don't.
1: All right. Moving on. Corky said Cal Poly moves in tomorrow. You know, it's, yeah. Crazy busy week and everything.
0: I like that, though.
1: It's kind of hard with it being the first school week around here. And then Cal Poly moving in. So it's like you're busy. Like you forgot. Like your kids need like a folder. It's like, oh, I got to run out. And get, like, the stuff, then you're, you know, battling the crowds. Which you know how I feel about the crowds of Cal Poly parents moving in. I think it's exciting, and everyone should be happy that, you know.
0: Right.
1: You're getting that revenue where you live.
0: Right.
1: And you are happy when you bring your own kids to college, so why can't you be happy for anyone else? It's a whole thing. Anyway.
0: Sure.
1: But it does kind of suck if it's, like, could you plan for that week? It's in, like, later September, so it always kind of works out.
0: Right.
1: But...
0: You're like you go
1: busy
0: to Costco,
1: for everyone now.
0: Stock up for 3 weeks because you know you're not going to be able to go the next two.
1: Yeah, but then you're trying to get stuff for your own kids' lunches and your own household. And you're like, okay, you're good to go.
0: Yeah.
1: And it's not at the same time as Cal Poly. Like, that is the only thing that makes it a little nuts.
0: I got you.
1: You know. Unnamed. Okay, so all this talk of Ella makes me want to get some tickets for her show in LA in October to officiate my Ella fella status.
0: I was going to say, sounds like an Ella fella we got right there.
1: Unnamed, I'm a bus driver for Santa Maria Elementary and Junior High students, and they started school last week on a Thursday.
0: I know.
1: It's just so dumb.
0: I know.
1: So dumb.
0: Like
1: I think
0: great.
1: A lot of kids started last week on a Thursday.
0: Right.
1: Like, I think Paso did
0: somebody
1: as well.
0: Somebody on Wednesday.
1: So dumb.
5: This is what it's come to.
0: I like your take this morning. It's like, is anybody getting up today on a Monday? Is anybody up on a Monday? I know we're on the app, though.
1: Well, I can't.
0: Then
1: you're going to have to turn my headphones down. We're going to have to just talk like this because I can't hear through that static.
0: Here, I know. I'll change it. Hang on. Hang on a second. Hang on. Are you there? Yeah. Whoa.
1: No.
0: Is that loud? What was that loud now?
1: I don't know. This is all weird.
0: I know.
1: I hate
0: it's very
1: it all.
0: Weird.
1: So if you're driving, listening to us normal radio, probably can't hear us.
0: Right.
1: Okay. No, sorry. I didn't mean to yell in your ear.
0: I know. It sounds
1: sorry.
0: So loud. We're right as rain here, the radio station.
1: Eric, the bus operator, just got through my first couple weeks at RTA, and I'll be out with a trainer driving the 40s bus today. If you see a big RTA bus doing weird things, it's probably me.
0: Get it, man.
1: Doing weird things.
0: Don't do weird stuff. Do normal stuff.
1: Lisa, the realtor from Creston. Yep, I have plenty of drugs, but it was still bad. My dog took great care of me as far as post-op medication is concerned.
0: That's not where I saw that one going. I thought she was going to say my dog ate my Xanax.
1: That's what I thought she was going to say, too.
0: And he's feeling good.
1: Going postal, hybrid homeschool sounds good. You get the attention and accelerated pace of homeschool, but still get the social aspect of regular school.
0: I honestly did not know that was an option. I thought you're either one or the other.
1: Dave, the Dodgers fan, has sent in a link to Cal Coast News. Tom, you got to read this. I'm dying laughing. Naked burglary.
0: I'm in.
1: A San Luis Obispo County man convicted earlier this year of naked burglary, drunk driving, and trespassing, engaged in another one-man crime spree shortly after his release from jail.
0: That's right.
1: He's been arrested 6 times on 9 charges that include battery, burglary, defrauding an innkeeper, methamphetamine possession, and trespassing.
0: That's great, man. My man's having himself a moment.
1: Oh, my God. Several days after this guy, Gabriel Canaday, was released from the Slo County Jail following an arrest for trespassing at the San Luis Obispo Airport, a naked candidate walked into an 88-year-old woman's property on April 1st, disrobed, and took a shower.
0: Yeah.
1: Well, that's actually not yeah. Like, that's really scary for the 88-year-old woman.
0: I know. I didn't mean that.
1: Son of a bitch.
0: I didn't mean that. I meant...
1: They arrested him for the third time in 3 months on April 1st.
6: Baby.
1: Oh, good. 2 weeks later, Slo County Superior Court Judge Michael Duffy reduced the felony burglary charge to a misdemeanor, a change that allowed Canada to avoid supervised probation and a prison sentence. The Slo County District Attorney's Office strongly objected to the reduced charges. Why would you reduce those charges?
6: I was just going to say, my man's been arrested 6 times.
1: And he walked in naked to an 88-year-old woman's house and took a shower in her home. You don't think he sounds like a little bit of a danger?
7: Yeah, that's a weird...
1: Well, am I allowed to say that about a Superior Court judge?
0: Judge Duffy, perhaps.
8: Hey, Gary! How you doing, you son of a bitch?
0: I don't know, man. I mean,
1: well, what a real piece of work this guy is. I know nothing about him.
0: You know what's funny?
1: But smell test.
0: I clicked on the link. I want to say something, too. I think this guy, Gabriel Canada, I think he looks relatively normal in the mugshot. Does he not look like relative? Like he could run like a golf shop. He could run like a tennis shop. You know what I mean? Like come on into the...
1: Sure.
0: Like he could, that could be him. Like,
1: we're, I don't know though. We are going down the Hunter Biden path on the look. I mean,
0: it's there, but you wouldn't just.
1: It's giving disheveled.
0: He's on the border. He's on the border. He could go there.
1: Okay. Moving back on to cocktail hour.
0: Yeah.
1: Lisa said, doctor, not dog. Her dog took great care of her, or her doctor took great care of her, but she wrote dog, you guys. Okay. Yeah. That wasn't me.
0: That was not you.
1: Haley and Paso. Good morning, Tom and Becky.
0: The stone dog.
1: We went camping this weekend. Ashton and I were super bummed we couldn't listen to Tom and Becky in the morning.
0: On the weekends? We're not working there. Thank you.
1: Weekend. I hope you had fun camping.
0: Where'd you go?
1: Wyatt, who's 14. I'm wearing an Ella Fella shirt to my school today.
0: Are you?
1: It's awesome. Get it, Wyatt.
0: Good job, Wyatt. Take a picture. Send the photo in. Let's see.
1: Leader of the peasants. My kids did a hybrid homeschool for a few years. It was the best of both worlds. But I'm not going to lie. I'm happy they're back in school full time now.
0: Leader doesn't like her kids anymore.
1: Yeah, she does.
0: She's like, they were good. They were good when they were kids. Now they're older.
1: Apple said the dude was definitely raised in a heritage ranch.
0: I could see that too.
1: The alcoholic math teacher. And you wonder why he commits crimes the moment he gets out of jail. Right. Zero consequence.
0: Sure.
1: Jury insider. That guy needs to go to the island. Straight to the island.
0: I think so.
1: But he's like on like a subdivision of the island. Like he hasn't done anything totally like violent. You know what I mean?
0: Right.
1: But we're approaching. So what you're going to do is you're going to be on a little island out there with sharks just fin surrounding it. So you have like, here's a warning.
0: Yeah.
1: One step further.
0: I don't know. Getting arrested 6 times in 55 days seems like.
1: Julie with the setting hair said he's been arrested way more than 6 times. His family is very normal. I wouldn't say anything about the family. Lots of families have the one.
0: How do you know?
1: Screw up.
0: Right.
1: This sounds like Julie's. Julie's.
0: How do you know
1: he's
0: been arrested more than 6 times?
1: Aunt. I'm going with it. Are Julie with the stunning hair.
0: Are you his aunt?
1: Tell me, Julie.
0: Are you related to Gabriel Canada? Wait, he's out right now, though, right?
1: I don't know.
0: He could be listening to us right now.
1: I hope he's got clothes on.
0: I do, too. And there's no shower here. Don't come in. There's no shower.
1: You always say there's a shower out there.
0: There is, though. I didn't want to tell him.
1: Oh.
0: Gabriel, the criminal.
1: Gabriel. Why do you have such a hard time with saying Gabriel and Gabriel?
0: Gabriel. Gabriel. Gabriella.
1: Yeah, but that's a
0: Gabriel,
1: lady.
0: Gabriel, right.
1: Gabriel.
0: Gabriel. That's what I said.
1: Unnamed. Was K-Jug off the air for most of the day?

0: yesterday.
1: Yes.
0: Another high on Benadryl. The station was down most of the weekend.
1: Wow. You don't need to make fun of them, though.
0: Yeah, I do.
2: Good one, dork.
0: High on Benadryl.
1: Hey, Justin texted me all weekend long.
0: Who? Oh, Justin?
1: Yeah.
0: Hammers Tim Justin?
1: No.
0: Oh.
1: Other Justin.
0: Oh, Hanson.
1: Hanson.
0: See, like, it's the government.
1: He didn't quite go there, but he texted me, and then I texted Pepper and Bill, and Brett, and then we're off the air, and then apparently off the air big time.
0: Hi, on Benadryl. Said that guy's probably showering in your house right now, not listening to the radio.
1: Could be. It's possible.
0: That's oh, there's Wyatt, who's 14 in his LFL shirt.
1: Let me see it, Wyatt.
0: I like it, Wyatt. Good job.
1: Let's see this, you. Wyatt. Let's see it there, Wyatt. Where you at? Where's Wyatt? Oh, Wyatt is 14. There we go. Let's see.
0: Hurry up now. I got to get to these other texts.
1: He is wearing an LFL t-shirt.
0: I can see you wearing that. Necklace. I can see you wearing that.
1: No, no.
0: Really?
1: Not me, no.
0: I could almost see it.
1: Also, by the way, Wyatt is 14. Should you really be wearing a whiskey bent hat to school? Should you really?
0: I missed that one.
1: No, he's got a whiskey bent hat on. I mean, he's full on country now. I get it. He's going full on country today.
0: Just don't you mind what Wyatt does, saying, okay?
1: What kind of jeans you got on there and your belt right there? You got right. Them baggies?
0: All right. I'm moving on. The alcoholic math teacher said it's the judge that needs to go to the island. I'll agree with you there. How about the judge goes with him to the little island? It's just the two of them hanging out with the sharks surrounding.
1: How about the judge allows him to walk into his house and shower?
0: I wonder how you would feel, judge, if it was your 88-year-old mom who he walked into her house all naked. No, that wouldn't bother you? Then you're weird.
3: I'm talking!
0: And I bet it does bother you. And if it were your mom, it would probably be a different situation. Gary.
1: Wow.
4: Hi, Gary.
1: I sure wish.
0: Why don't you invite him over for dinner?
1: You know who this judge sounds
0: Gary?
1: Like?
0: Gary?
1: You know what his first name is?
0: Richard?
1: Chris.
0: He sounds like a total Chris.
1: He's
0: for
1: a total
0: sure.
1: Chris.
0: For sure.
1: I don't know that that's his real name, but it's his name on this show from here on moving forward. Chrissy. Little Chrissy.
0: Little Chrissy.
1: Little Chrissy, did you set him free? What if he was showering in your mom's house?
0: That's right. Because I guarantee you that you either have or had or soon to be have an 88-year-old mom.
1: Right.
0: So.
1: Oh, man.
0: If you really feel like he's safe out there on the streets, then you should be like, you know what? Come to my neighborhood.
1: Isn't there some other than just releasing, like they said the dude was in jail 49 days. Other than just releasing him, isn't there like some sort of halfway midway thing? If you think he deserves to be out, but like, he's got to go through something, right? Some sort of training.
0: Julie said, Google Tobin James and Gabe Candidate.
1: Is it that guy?
0: Yes.
1: Oh, we're on to something now. Oh, don't you think for 1 second Becky has not gone down that rabbit hole a time or two, and I've been with her. That's the dude.
0: Okay.
1: All right.
0: All right.
1: All right. Now we're coming into...
0: Should probably all pull it together.
1: No,
0: I'm actually really pissed at that judge. I'm with the alcoholic math teacher.
1: If this is,
0: I'm actually pissed at you.
1: Yeah. This. By the way, his name's Judge Michael Duffy, but we're going to call him Chris. Chrissy Duffy.
0: Gary said, "Why am I out here catching two strays? Calling me a son of a bitch without texting in? It's not you, Gary. Yeah. We're just using your."
1: I know. I'll edit it down and get you out of it. Just leave the SOB for future. But.
0: All right, moving on. Wyatt, who's 14, said, "My hat is none of your concern, sir."
1: Listen, you little snot. Don't get froggy with me. Get your A to class, okay? Study up. You're wearing your cinch jeans or your Ford, what are they, 20X, 40X? What do you got on there, Wyatt?
0: Unnamed. Loved the new programming this weekend. It was so calming while driving around.
1: Shut up.
0: Listen.
1: Butthole.
0: Hey, butthole? I was just thinking that. Now I feel like that has to be this person's name.
1: That's fine.
0: Because I immediately thought butthole, too.
1: Yeah.
0: Is your name just going to be Butthole? That's fine.
1: Dead Air Butthole.
0: Oh, yeah.
1: You know it, too.
4: Don't be a butthole.
1: That's right.
0: I said, love it. I bet you do.
1: Okay, good. I like the way you took that one. That's great. All right, there you have it. That's Mocktail Hour. Thanks for coming. 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
7: He's a ranch hand in a pinch, man. 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

0: a skip button because this song is horrible.
1: Wait, did he just send it in?
0: Just now, and he's talking about Cody Johnson Horseback. I kind of think I agree with him.
1: Yeah, I'm with him on that too. I don't love it.
0: No, I don't love that song. I mean, a little bit cute, like the first time you hear it, I Want My Horse Back. You know who loves that song?
1: Who?
0: I'll give you two guesses. You only need one.
2: I think that's smart.
1: MBM?
0: Uh-huh.
1: You're rude.
0: MBM loves that song. He does.
1: You're rude for making me guess that, though.
0: You guess and you nailed
1: it. But that's because you play that all the time for poor MBM.
0: Guess, if I play this...
2: I ain't that smart.
0: Who am I talking about?
1: I'm not playing this anymore.
0: It's great. Everybody's got a role to play in the Jug Country Morning Show. MBM is well aware of his role.
2: I ain't that smart.
0: So is Gary.
3: I'm Gary.
0: All right. This portion of the Jug Country Morning Show brought to you by Poor Richard's Press. Ooh. It's about that time.
1: I don't believe you anymore.
0: It's about that time.
1: Like when?
0: My guess is we'll have them this week.
1: Oh, the new shirts. Boy, do I hope so.
0: I know, because it's still back to school week. We've got special Jug Country Tom and Becky in the Morning t-shirts coming for kids. We'll tell you about them more when we get them. We should get them this week. Let's see.
1: I'll believe it when I see it.
0: Poor Richard's Press. We'll believe them. 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

0: want my horse back.
1: It's Kate Shaw. We're talking about Becky. Good morning. I think I got to be honest. I think I got to agree with Apple Store Brandon. By the way, haven't heard from him in a bit, have we?
2: It's been quite some time.
1: Last text was in June. You get a new job yet, bud? What are you up to? Apple Store Brandon sent a text in. Is there a

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0: It's Kate Chubb with Tom and Becky in the morning. Good morning. 8 o'clock on the dot. 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
6: Good morning with your Central Coast headlines. I'm Ben Hayes. The California Highway Patrol confirms a 15-year-old boy died following a crash off Highway 1 south of Harmony. It happened around 11:15 p.m. on Friday. The CHP said a vehicle struck a guardrail, went up an embankment, and then hit a large rock, causing it to flip over. There were four passengers in the vehicle. One 15-year-old boy from Morro Bay was pronounced dead at the scene. A 17-year-old girl from Cambria sustained major injuries, and a 19-year-old woman from Paso Robles sustained moderate injuries. The driver was an 18-year-old man from Cambria who had minor injuries. The Chapman Estate Foundation has appointed Jackie Ratner as its first executive director for the historic Shell Beach property. KSBY says Ratner previously worked at Columbia University and brings 15 years of experience to the role. Reporter Dina Kodiak says California landlords have new restrictions on how much they can raise the rent.
7: Landlords can only raise rent by a maximum of 5% plus inflation or 10%, whichever is less, within a 12-month period. The statewide limit started on August 1st and will last until July 31st of next year. Some types of housing are exempt from the rules, including buildings less than 15 years old, duplexes where the owner lives in one unit, and single-family homes or condos if the owner is not a corporate.
6: Reporter Daniel Martindale says the latest poll shows voters are largely split on Proposition 40, California's billionaire tax initiative.
8: Prop 40 would impose a one-time 5% tax on the assets of billionaires who lived in California as of January 1st, with the tax revenue intended to help offset federal health care cuts. A UC Berkeley Institute of Governmental Studies poll shows 48% of likely voters support it, 41% oppose it, and the other 11% are undecided.
6: Proposition 40 will appear before voters in November. With your Central Coast headlines, I'm Ben Hayes.
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0: Looking good right now on the roads. That earlier accident in Napomo's been cleared up, and so things are flowing smoothly in both directions, northbound and southbound. Weather today, we're going to start with fog and clouds, then we're going to get a mostly sunny afternoon. A little bit warmer. Paso Robles today going to hit 90. Downtown San Luis Obispo, 75. Arroyo Grande, 73. And Santa Maria should get to 72. 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

0: Hey, John, we're talking about Becky. Good morning. Saw this story, and I thought of a couple things happened to me this weekend. The story, the question is, what is your $20 burrito example these days for how expensive things have gotten at a restaurant? Has anybody paid $20 for a burrito yet?
1: I see this big debate on Instagram about the $20 burrito. I thought of you and I.
0: Okay.
1: I think we have paid $20 for a burrito.
0: You think so?
1: Is that
0: point.
1: One?
0: Which way? Point. Which way?
1: We're here.
0: Yeah.
1: The place you like, you always want to go. Because we get a lot of burritos. Okay. And I'm like, remember the menu changed prices?
0: Yeah.
1: Wasn't it?
0: It wasn't that expensive though, but it was because the menu online, they had not updated it yet pre-COVID.
1: Uh-huh.
0: And the breakfast burrito was like, what was it, $6.95?
1: And then it was $16.
0: And then it was $16.95 by the time we got it. Yeah, because that breakfast was almost $40.
1: Yeah.
0: Good burrito.
1: It was close to 20.
0: It was close. $17 for a breakfast burrito. I was driving this weekend and I saw a billboard. I don't know if it was I think it was Jack in the Box. But it was like, it was literally burger, fries, soda, $14.99. And I thought, okay, we're finally there now at $15 for not a special, you know, triple decker,
1: sure. You
0: know, burger, fries, soda, $15. I thought, okay, well, that's where I guess that would be. I didn't go buy it, but that would be my $20 burrito story. I thought you'd be very proud of me, though. This weekend I had the opportunity, but I drew the line and I said, no, not today, Satan. Not going to happen today. Remember, we talked so much about the Brussels sprouts. And who has the most expensive?
1: You have.
0: $17, $18 Brussels sprouts. And there were many places on the Central Coast, many restaurants where the Brussels sprouts were $16, $17, $18. Last, I saw something on the menu and I said no to it. I said, no. $18 for one artichoke.
1: I'm sorry, what?
0: $18, one artichoke.
1: One more time. One artichoke, $18.
0: $18.
1: At a place
0: appetizer,
1: you saw.
0: Restaurant. I said no. I was kind of thought, I haven't had an artichoke in a while. Maybe I'll get an artichoke. I looked and I'm like, you know what? I cannot, for the love of Jesus, Mary, and Joseph.
1: How much are artichokes at the store?
0: One. At least
1: 99 cents.
0: At least the Brussels sprouts. At least you get a butt. You know what I mean? You get a handful. You get a little skillet. Like they've done something to it.
1: Yeah.
0: You know, you get a little something. You get a little balsamic in there. And I get it. It probably came with, you know, special aioli, which is code for mayonnaise. You know what I mean?
1: Yeah, yeah.
0: Probably hand-picked from the, you know, coast of Spain or something. I get it. I just couldn't do it. I'm not going to spend $18 on one artichoke. I don't care how big it is. No way. Basically, artichokes, you're eating, you know, dirt. You're eating a weed, a plant.
1: But they're good. You can scrape them with your teeth.
0: And you can. And you put enough mayonnaise on it. And I get it. Or dip it in enough butter. But couldn't do 18. So I thought you'd be proud of me. Not going to do it. Not going to fall. Get behind me, Satan. I rebuke $18 artichokes. And I promptly paid $18 for Brussels sprouts.
1: So I don't want to call out any certain businesses here.
0: I understand. I mean, if we have to.
1: Okay, I'm just going to say it.
0: Okay, say it.
1: Rob from Napomo has texted him.
0: Okay.
1: So good morning, Tom and Becky. Bomb burrito, Pismo Beach, $25. Have a great day.
0: Shut the front door.
1: So I'm looking on their website. Oh. Now, none of the breakfast burritos I see on there are close to that. 15, 10, 13, 14.
0: All right.
1: Okay, so
0: all
1: I'm
0: right.
1: Getting the lunch and dinner menu. I'm on their website right now, lunch and dinner. The most expensive one I see is the carne asada burrito. It is $21. For a carne asada burrito on their breakfast lunch menu.
0: $21 for a burrito.
1: Yeah, but I'm sure it's huge.
0: I get it, but it can only be so big. You know, they only make the tortillas so big and the extra large. That's it. That used to be a large. It's like pizzas now. They don't even make a large anymore. Small, smaller, smallest. All right, Drew, artichokes are $4.99 at the grocery store. $4.99. I'd have a tough time paying $5 for an artichoke.
1: No, me too. I would too.
0: Like, I really don't need. I could buy two bags of broccoli or green beans that you microwave and they're ready in 4 minutes for $5. I could buy two bags.
1: Penny in Morro Bay said, Morro Bay has a place on the Embarcadero that the burrito is $18 plus tax. So yes, 20. Friends went for two small street tacos, nachos, and two margaritas. The bill was $76. Who can afford to go out? It's really crazy expensive. I mean, it's really like, there's, things are expensive. And then things are almost unaffordable. If you want to go out for two small street tacos, nachos, and two margaritas, and you're looking at $76, that's wildly unacceptable to me.
0: It has become, and again, I know we're beating a dead horse here, but like, it has become like special occasions only.
1: Yes, yes. You cannot afford to go out all the time. It's, this unnamed person said, Sturgis Motorcycle Rally had two street tacos for $28. Totally insane. Two street tacos. Totally crazy. Now, that is a specialized event.
0: Right.
1: So while I think that is insane pricing, at least that's not a place you're going every day open right. for business. That's like their set menu.
0: Right.
1: Nashville Perv says, good morning, Tom and Becky. Tacos at De Acapulco and Efren's are up there at almost $20. No, I don't know that I've verified their
0: right.
1: website. I'm trying to, like, yeah. as we're talking, go to every menu, but
0: I mean, for a burrito, isn't 15 like the max? Like in your mind, like you could get around? You know what I mean? Like $14.95, $14.99. Yeah, I can kind of see
1: it. 5 years ago,
0: it
1: would have been like, what?
0: I mean, right. No,
1: now,
0: 10.
1: Sure. 14, like, 14, I mean, 15. I don't know. Even that, I don't want to say yes. Like, I can't. Like, what burrito are we talking about? Are we talking a breakfast burrito?
0: Sure.
1: No, I can't do it. Like, I just can't be okay with that. It's too much. That's too much. Think about people that make $20 an hour and you're spending
0: 12. How about 12 for a burrito?
1: And you're spending $15 on a
0: I know,
1: burrito.
0: I know. That is crazy. That is crazy.
1: Butthole said, I see a lot of $18 breakfast burritos, but no $20 ones yet without add-ons. But Krager's tri-tip burrito for about $7 is great, but it's not Chipotle sized.
0: Well, that's okay. Buy two then. Buy two for $14. You're still coming out financially ahead.
1: Alyssa Lee said, the chicken bowl from Bomb Burrito is the best. All their food is ginormous. Ginormous. Now, that's what I was wondering. Like, yeah. Can only guess that that burrito is like plate size.
0: Right. It's got to be huge. And I'd like to think that they would top it with a little bit of sour cream or avocado.
1: I'm sure it's got all kinds of
0: guacamole.
1: Stuff. I think probably beans and rice, I'm assuming, would be included with that.
0: Don't charge me extra for the guacamole
1: no.
0: when I'm paying $21 for your burrito.
1: Going Postal said, I go to San Jose for work 3 to 5 days a month. Went to Five Guys. It was $23 for burger, fries, and a soda, not even a milkshake.
0: Oh.
1: In-N-Out is the only fast food place you can stay at the $15 mark. I went to Five Guys with my son. It had to be 4 years ago now, the one here in San Luis. And for, remember, you and I talked about this. I was shocked. It was, I don't remember how much it was, but it was like at least like $30 or something.
0: Yeah, yeah, yeah.
1: And it was like a cheeseburger, fries, and like a kid's.
0: Yeah.
1: And it was like $30, $35 maybe.
0: Right.
1: It was something so extraordinary. I was like, never going there again. And I never have been back. I'm not going
0: right.
1: to Five Guys. Like, that's insane.
0: Right.
1: That's an insane price to pay for a cheeseburger and a kid's meal. Like, what are we doing?
0: Well, again, that's what I'm saying. I saw it on a billboard. I think it was Jack in the Box, $14.99, burger, fries, and a soda. And again, not the specialty burgers.
1: P-Face said, Rooster Creek has a special for two ground beef tacos at $24. I couldn't believe it. $24 for ground beef tacos that you're making at home. Leader of the Peasants, taking our family of five out to a casual sit-down restaurant easily costs $150 minimum. That's without cocktails.
0: Sure.
1: It's, again, like you're taking your family out to eat, special occasions only. That's
0: right.
1: not something you can be like, oh, it's Thursday night.
0: It's
1: I don't
0: no
1: feel like cooking.
0: Right.
1: It's like, right. forget date night. It's
0: right.
1: just trying to take your family out where it's like, let's just go get something to eat. It's like, okay.
0: Yeah.
1: Well, there's half your paycheck.
0: Right.

0: Rod Stewart stalker said, how about just a regular deli sandwich for $15? Insane. Totally insane.
1: Right.
0: Tom's cousin who hates him. Taco Bell for a family of five is $80. That's a fast food place. Unacceptable. Totally unacceptable. Go through McDonald's drive-thru for breakfast. You're just like, okay, kids. You're,
1: sure.
0: You know, that's special 80. Day on the way to school. Let's go get breakfast. No, oh, it's at least $30 for me and my two kids if we want to go grab a sausage.
1: Easy.
0: Biscuit and some, you know, throwing in orange juice. Forget it.
1: $2.20s are out the window right there.
0: Sam from Creston said, come out to Creston. Our local girls are selling $5 breakfast burritos in the corner every day. I have lots of questions about what you're saying. First
1: Sounds
0: of all,
1: shady.
0: I can't make it to Creston every day.
1: Right.
0: Second of all, is this a business or do they have an ice chest?
1: Do they have a
0: When you say your local girls on the corner every day, that gives a certain connotation.
1: Yeah, I don't want to go see local girls on the corner. What's going on, Sam?
0: Word that differently and come back to us.
1: Right. One more time. Is it like a Girl Scout benefit or are you talking about girls on the corner? What are we doing here, Sam?
0: Unnamed. We only go out to eat for special occasions as well, but we will go to Firestone in Paso on Monday nights because they give you 25% off for locals.
1: Do they really? You stole my idea. Good for them.
0: You think that was really your idea?
1: My idea was half off.
0: Okay.
1: 50%. The menu is so high now that Monday, Tuesday, Wednesday, Thursday should all be locals only, half off. Or maybe Monday, Tuesday, Wednesday.
0: It is really insane. It's really too bad. It's a shame.
1: I don't have to go out on a Friday night or Saturday night and deal with tourists coming in. I don't have to do that. I could go out on a Tuesday night. I'm a local.
0: Yeah.
1: Help us out a little bit. Cut that menu in half for locals Tuesdays.
0: Yeah.
1: I'll go to your restaurant. Like just like that listener just said right there. We go out there on this day specifically because of that deal.
0: Sam from Creston's back.
1: Okay. Do I need to get the music bed ready?
0: It's my friend and her mom, and they sell them out of the back of their car. Yes, they have an ice chest, but they are the most delicious burritos.
1: Okay. I think I'm okay with that. Could we get them in San Luis? It's basically like a taco truck without the truck.
0: And yeah.
1: Without the car, too. It's just the ice chest.
0: No, they out of the back of their car. Pop up in the trunk.
1: That's some old school ass right there. I like it.
0: And one part of me wants to be like, what's the kitchen situation? Because that freaks me out.
1: Okay. I don't think.
0: And then is this health department sanctioned? But you know what? Screw that health department.
1: Screw
0: I don't
1: them.
0: Even care. Like any government agency. You know what?
1: Screw them. Go arrest the kid
0: and
1: her mom.
0: What are we talking tax-wise too? Like, can I just pay you cash and you guys have to report it? Because I'll buy all my food from you guys.
1: I bet you money.
0: Let's just
1: dollars to
0: do away with any of the government.
1: You think they're pulling
0: taxes,
1: out a square reader?
0: Right.
1: They're not doing that.
0: I hope they don't report S.
1: Right.
0: I hope anyone who comes, someone's like, 50, 50, and they slam the trunk and then
1: bam.
0: Nothing to see here.
1: Yeah, what are you doing? Can I look inside your trunk? No.
0: No, you can't.
1: Do you have a warrant?
0: Yeah, warrant.
1: Warrant, I know the law. That's it. That is
0: because that's you know what that's
1: that
0: what you
1: totally
0: guys
1: it.
0: Have driven us to, and
1: that's
0: I'm
1: right.
0: fine with it. So
1: right.
2: It doesn't matter what I believe.
1: That's right.
2: It only matters what I can prove. So please don't tell me what I know and don't know. I know the law.
0: Yeah, I'm fine with that. I want to do that.
1: I like it.
0: I'm into
1: cash is king.
0: Yeah, that's right, Sam, and I'm into your friend and her mom's business.
1: I always wondered why the gas stations did a little discount for cash. It's not enough though. I'll pay you cash, but make it a little more of a discount.
0: And have it in writing that you promise not to report that to...
1: And I'll give it to you straight.
0: I might go to Creston.
1: I might, too.
0: I might buy burritos for us all week, and we'll pop them in the fridge here, and that just might be what we eat. And that might be it.
1: You take a smaller ice chest.
0: That's right.
1: Get a few in there, cash only. Bring him in here the next day. We'll eat a couple, put a couple in the freezer.
0: Yeah.
1: Be good. I like your plan. I'll give you cash. I'll give you cash right now. We do have stipulations. One, the government cannot know about it.
0: That's right. Two, you can't have cats in your kitchen.
1: We strongly request no cats. Where the food
0: in the kitchen
1: prepared.
0: Where, yes.
1: Right. Be preferable if you wore gloves, but not mandatory.
0: I'm not worried about that.
1: I'm not either. I'm,
0: as
1: you
0: a matter of fact,
1: you
0: if you're
1: me.
0: Smoking a shrig and making that burrito, I'm fine with that.
1: What a little smoky flavor to your burrito.
0: That's right.
1: How about some Marlboro Red on the side? I'll take that.
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0: Kate, John, with Tom and Becky. Good morning. I know we said we weren't going to play the wrong game again, but I don't have this or that. So we are going to play the wrong game today. And then we'll get to this or that tomorrow. What do you got? You look like you got something for me over there.
1: I just opened the text line. And
0: what do we got?
1: I did not know that in our last conversation.
0: Yeah. Hang on.
1: That you'd piss off an artichoke farmer.
0: I did?
1: Maybe both of us.
0: Pissed off an artichoke farmer?
1: Maybe. I'm going to read it really quick.
0: Okay.
1: Good morning. I'm wondering if either of you have actually grown artichokes. Yes, yesterday. My side job.
0: I have some in my pocket right now. Some dirt.
1: It is a large plant. Takes up about 9 square feet in your garden. Yields one artichoke in its first year. Subsequent years, you get one and only one large artichoke and one or two smaller ones per year for each additional year the plant grows. Think about the cost of land, water, fertilizer. That's to eat in. If you're talking about ordering in a restaurant, costs to keep lights on and employees paid are astronomical. Yes, costs are going up, but small business owners and farmers are seeing the brunt of the cost crunch, while giants like Amazon, Walmart, and Google rake in record profits.
0: It's because they're easy to use. You sound like you just described one of the hardest things to farm in the entire world. So I'm going to turn the question on you, dummy.
1: Don't call them a dummy.
0: Do you still farm artichokes?
1: I don't think they do. I thought they were saying that they just had one in the backyard.
0: Why would you do that then? If it's 9 square feet and costs you $1 billion to get one artichoke, how about let's move on from artichokes? It's not like we don't have other green vegetables to have. It's like the penny. Why are we getting rid of the penny? Because it costs a nickel to make the penny. If the artichoke costs $1 million, let's just not have artichokes. We'll make it.
1: Sam from Creston. I call BS. I grew an artichoke, and in its first year, it made 5 artichokes.
0: There you go. I think maybe that person's thinking of avocados, because avocado trees, I think, are the same thing. You plant it, you don't get any for the first year or two.
1: I don't know anything about either of those things.
0: I don't know, but I like calling the BS.
1: I'm going to be okay. I'm putting my stamp of approval on complaining about the price of artichokes being how much per
0: $18
1: to buy one at a restaurant. I think that we reserve the right to be like, that's too high.
0: Right.
1: Not going to take that up the old keister.
0: Right.
2: We're not going to fall for a banana in the tailpipe.
0: Well, what do you want me to pay for it with my tears, too? I'm sorry it cost you so much to buy this from Cisco on their truck.
1: Can I barter with you?
0: Would you like a donkey? I've got a small donkey. I'll trade you for your artichoke.
1: It's a magic bean.
0: It's a bean. You plant it. I mean, we really can't do without artichokes if they're that expensive.
1: Don't be goofy.
0: Oh, all right.
1: All right.
0: We're not going to play the wrong game now.
1: Sorry.
0: We're not going to play the wrong game.
1: I thought we were done with the wrong game.
0: I just said that, but you were so involved in the text.
1: Well, I almost spit out my coffee.
0: I know.
1: Not playing that wrong game again. We called it dead.
0: We said it, but we don't have this or that today, so we're going to play the wrong game.
1: We put it in its grave last week.
0: I know. It's a good one.
1: You can't bring it back from the dead. You're not that church that tries to bring people back from the dead. You know the church I'm talking about.
0: Yeah, your hands gave it away.
1: You're not that church.
0: You know what church I really don't want to be?
1: Scientology?
0: No, yes, that

0: going. Let's see how many churches you can name.
1: I don't feel like offending anyone.
0: Everybody?
1: Today.
0: Okay, so there's that. I don't want to be the church that's like, we don't really believe in medicine. I don't want to be that church.
1: Scientology.
0: I just, you know, pray. Absolutely pray. 100% for it. You betcha. But don't skip the medicine.
1: I don't know.
0: Pray with the medicine. Pray with the medicine.
1: Depends on which one.
0: I don't know. I don't care if you, I don't care if you're taking strange stuff from Mexico. People do that all the time. Some people claim it works. Get it. Okay, then fine. Forget it. The wrong game was a good one.
1: No, it wasn't. Bring me one question.
0: You got to give me the wrong answer.
1: Fine.
0: Who is Taylor Swift married to? See?
1: Harry Styles.
0: See? There you go. That's right. This is a good one. Forget it, though.
1: Put it to rest.
0: Okay. It's to rest. Coming up next, we're talking Mac Mondays.
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0: It is K-Jug with Tom and Becky. Good morning. Very pleased to make welcome into the K-Jug studio. Appropriately today, John from Libertine is with us. What has he done?
1: Your dog.
0: What's Max
1: is
0: doing?
1: Embarrassing me.
0: What is
1: right
0: he doing?
1: Now.
0: Is he dry humping his John's leg?
1: No, he's itching. You guys are
0: talking. Oh, no, he's doing his happy dance. That's his happy dance. Max gets on his back. He flips over. It's Frankenbeans up.
1: God, this place can never be professional.
0: He just wiggles. He wiggles just like he's scratching his back, but he's so happy. It's all right, buddy. I know. Don't let them make fun of you.
1: It's nice to meet you, and I'm sorry this is our first introduction.
0: That's great, man. Max is just happy. He's happy to see you.
2: It's been a great experience so
0: far.
2: See,
0: Max is over there licking John. He's doing his happy dance on his back.
1: Okay.
0: All right. Anyway, John, good morning. Nice to meet you. How are you?
2: Good morning.
0: We are here to talk about a couple things. First of all, Libertine, which I find to be very, very unique. And we'll talk just a smidge about that. And then, of course, we're going to lead into our Mac and Cheese Fest, which is coming up in September. And Libertine, one of the vendors that's going to be doing the Mac and Cheese, yes?
2: Yep.
0: I don't see that on your menu. I see a lot on your menu. But I don't see mac and cheese on the menu.
2: We might be debuting something new.
0: I like it. We have been talking a lot this morning about the price of artichokes at restaurants. Now, and I want to say that the restaurant I was at last night had one single artichoke appetizer for $18, and I refused to do it. It was just too much. I couldn't morally live with myself. $18 for one. Libertine has artichoke poppers, the hearts of the artichoke.
1: Oh, that sounds good.
0: Deep fried. $12.
1: I'll take it.
0: That's what I'm talking about right there. $12 for the artichoke poppers. You get the hearts. You don't have to deal with all those.
1: Oh, I've never even heard of that. Is that your creation?
2: It's better for your teeth, actually.
1: Really?
2: You yeah, you don't have to scrape it.
1: Yeah, okay. All right.
0: So there you go. And by the way, none of this was planned. The artichoke cock at 18 was not planned, and then the 12 on the menu at Libertine. So I find Libertine unique. Just by nature of the business, it's part coffee shop and part brew pub and food and
1: I drive by it at least 85 times a day. And so, yeah, is it coffee shop? Is it place where all of the, you know, younger college kids hang out? Is it bar? Is it restaurant? What? Tell us about the Libertine.
2: Yeah, we're kind of a mix of a bunch of stuff now. There's been some new changes. I can talk about that in a second. But coffee shop opens every day at 6 a.m. We have breakfast burritos for a reasonable price.
0: They're not... Right. There we go. Write that down.
2: I was actually listening to the conversation on the way here. So
0: okay. All right.
2: So coffee shop opens every day at 6 a.m., full breakfast menu.
0: We've not tried their breakfast burritos.
1: What the heck is wrong with us? And that's just down the street. Okay, that's next on our list.
0: That's next up.
1: Okay.
2: And then in the afternoons, we open up and we do like the, you know, your typical happy hour type stuff. So we get the artichoke poppers and our whole appetizer menu. You can do, I believe it's one for five, 2 for $9, or 3 for $13. So all you can pick three of those things off there for $13.
1: Nice.
0: So you need a new slogan. Let me be the first to tell you what your slogan should be.
1: I can't wait to hear this.
0: Libertine, where appetizers cost what appetizers should.
1: Really great.
0: Selling points. Really great slogan. Right. That's great. That's fabulous. No, the menu is very diverse, but the fact that you switch over businesses kind of, I think, is also great because I don't know and I'm not asking, but like downtown San Luis rent is pretty pricey. And when you only focus on one, but this way you get to do, you're open all day and you get the stuff for the morning and the afternoon and the evening.
1: Well, then at nighttime, sometimes you drive by, it's like, what rave is going on in there right now?
2: Yeah, we just had your friends Twinfin, the California Sober guys. We just had them for a sold out concert on Saturday night. That was great. 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There's a lot of different little nuances to our... Yeah, and it keeps it fun. So we do salsa dancing on Sundays, line dancing on Wednesdays.

0: for some mac and cheese and some live music.
1: It's going to be fun. It's going to be fun. It happens September 19th, Avila Beach Golf Resort. It is a 21 and over event, and tickets are available right now. It's presented by our friends at Malahi Ford. 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Make sure you get your tickets. It is going to be a fun event. It's coming up here in about a month. And when you're there, make sure you check out Libertine Brewing's mac and cheese.
2: Now, you say you've been out there before. Have you been out there competing or just like as a attendee?
0: I believe we've competed in the past. It's been a few years.
2: Okay.
0: But I've also attended.
2: Yeah. So. Nice. So you like it then.
0: I know the
2: so
0: fun.
2: You're all right. So you are an advocate for the yep. for the mac and cheese. That's
0: yep,
2: nice.
0: Definitely.
1: I've been once.
2: Yeah, he was real helpful.
1: I helped her. I was her assistant all afternoon long.
2: That was great. You probably saw him. He was the guy laying on the ground, cutting in line in front of everyone else.
1: I didn't cut fantastic. In line. There was a long line, and then there was the person waved me up. They were in the booth. They waved me up.
2: Both of the people standing there?
1: I was like, I think she waved me up. Anyway, all right. John, great to meet you, and continued success. Libertine Brewing Company, downtown San Luis Obispo, and our Mac and Cheese Fest coming up in September.
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0: It's Kate Jogatama, Tom and Becky. Good morning. 9:01, time for Central Coast headlines. And this hour, they're brought to you by Roosters Firearms. If you're looking for a handgun, you can't do better than Roosters.
1: Hello, everyone. 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I recently received a tip that Smith & Wesson will be discontinuing one of their models for new sales in California. The Military and Police short-barreled, five-shot, 38 caliber revolver with a Crimson Trace laser will be phased out in California. So, I bought a bunch of them, and I'm offering them at a very attractive price, so come on over and check them out. Hey, and here's another tip, and this is a good one. 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They have a new 9mm pistol out at a very attractive price. I just ordered a couple of them today to see how sales go on them. And if things work out, we'll get a lot more of them in. But there's a brand new pistol out there, and it's made by Kaltech. Also, now's the time to bring in that old gun and let us turn it into cash for you. We have a pre-owned firearm section that is always getting customers' attention, with very brisk sales and new offerings coming out on a daily basis. So come on over to Rooster's Firearms at 98 South Main Street in beautiful downtown Templeton.
2: Good morning with your Central Coast headlines. I'm Ben Hayes. In collaboration with local departments, the city of Paso Robles has opened a new Paso Robles Safety Training Center at 2924 Union Road. The new center will support training, education, and collaboration among public safety professionals. A ribbon-cutting ceremony was held on Friday. Congressman Jimmy Panetta secured $500,000 in federal community project funding required for the project. Residents in Los Osos could see higher water rates soon. KSBY reports the increase would begin in 2028 and go through 2030 in the Los Osos service area for Golden State Water Company clients. The increase is being requested to cover different projects, such as the evaluation for a future interconnection to the State Water Project's coastal branch. A pipeline project that would send gasoline from Texas to California is being given a green light by investors. Experts say it's a huge deal. Bruce Bullock at SMU's McGuire Energy Institute says that California refineries are closing and Middle Eastern oil is not an option now.
3: Western markets are getting even more fuel short. A good portion of the refineries in that area are being shut down. It's just simply too expensive or too difficult to do business out there.
2: The Western Gateway Pipeline would send 230,000 barrels per day. In Southern California, warmer ocean temperatures are bringing a surge of stingrays to Orange County beaches. Marine biology professor Chris Lowe says beachgoers should be alert.
4: I would say Southern California is the world leader in terms of stingray injuries, mainly because of this species. It's become more abundant. During El Niños, we get more of them.
2: This year, more than 3,100 people have been stung at Bolsa Chica and Huntington State Beach. That's at least double the total for all of last year. With your Central Coast headlines, I'm Ben Hayes.
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0: All right, so taking a quick check of traffic right now. So we do have a car fire on the 41 at the curves. Heads up if you're in that area. Again, Highway 41, car fire, side of the road. Everything else does look good, though. No other issues to tell you about. That again, about halfway between Atascadero and Morro Bay. Weather today, some morning fog and clouds, mostly sunny skies this afternoon. Looks like Atascadero going to get to right about 90. San Luis Obispo, 75. Pismo Beach, 73. And Longport should top out at 72. 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

It is KJ with Tom and Becky. Good morning. A couple things to tell you about. First of all, we're going to have a special edition of Cocktail Hour coming up next. We're doing Cocktail Hour this morning just a little bit early. We've got a programming decision. Don't worry about it. Cocktail Hour next. Get your texts in right now. 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Also, get your texts in right now if you would like to go see the Eli Young Band. 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They are coming to Barrel House at the beginning of October. It is their Keep On Dreaming tour. It is an all-ages show, and tickets are on sale right now. 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And, of course, Supercuts text line 805-549-8698. 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Eli Young Band, Barrel House, October 4th. Next, Cocktail Hour, right here on The Jug.

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0: 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Anything you'd like, a birthday shout out, an anniversary, something you want to talk about, something you want us to talk about. Also, we were asking for your two favorite Eli Young Band songs. We're giving away tickets right now. They're coming up at Barrel House early October. And the winner is Macy, Crazy Girl and Drunk Last Night. There you go. Congrats, Macy. You got yourself two tickets, Eli Young Band, October 4th, Barrel House. The rest of you, they're on sale right now. We'll also give them away all week.
2: All right.
0: I can't pronounce Macy's last name.
2: Why?
0: It reminds me of Stevia. What's the sugar thing?
2: Svela.
0: What's her last name?
2: Svela. I don't know.
0: What nationality is that?
2: I don't know.
0: I'd like to know. Macy, I gave you the tickets. I'd like to know what nationality your last name is. S-V-E-H-A-H-L-A. See, I can't even spell it.
2: Okay. You're spending a lot of time on Macy's last name.
0: I know I am.
2: Macy's last name, perf.
0: Okay. That's true. It's fine. Anyway, cocktail hour a little bit early today, so get your texts in right now. And off we're going to go. By the way, jug pull. Fill in the blank. My grandma made the best blank. Good morning. My grandma made the best blank.
2: I've got a cheap husband, said, by the way, going back to Eli Young Band, said favorite songs were Crazy Girl and Honey, I'm Good. No, I don't count that as an Eli Young Band song. I count that as an Andy Grammer song.
0: Honey, I'm Good?
2: Yeah. That's all.
0: I don't even know that song.
2: Yeah, you do. You would know it if you heard it. No, no, Honey, I'm Good. None of it, I probably should.
0: I think I do know that.
2: You know it.
0: It reminds me of Cotton Eye Joe.
2: A little bit.
0: That's kind of Cotton Eye Joe.
2: Thanks for making me sing publicly.
0: I love it.
2: I hate you for that always.
0: I love it. I got the audio. I'm going to pull it up. Pull it up right now. Don't think I'm not.
2: All right, Cody. Thank you guys for the tickets to the races. My kids had the best time ever.
0: That's great, Cody. I'm glad you enjoyed it. Yeah, races down in Santa Maria. By the way, did you go, Cody? Or did you just drop your kids off? Also, by the way, don't forget Thursday is a special race at the Speedway in Santa Maria. The big, big, big boys are coming to town. Special race this Thursday.
2: All right, Bella B has texted in. Last day of summer, ripping lips. And there she is fishing with her dad, I believe, at Tascadero Lake Park.
0: That is gross. Ripping lips? Yeah. That is gross.
2: You've never heard that?
0: I haven't heard it in years. It's really gross and mean, Bella B. Don't go ripping lips.
2: Oh, my God.
0: A poor fish.
2: All right. Toys R Us guy. My great-grandma made the best divinity. My mom used to make divinity, and my grandma gagged.
0: What is it?
2: It's not fudge, but it's white, and it has nuts in it, and it's almost like a weird taffy fudge. You've never had divinity?
0: Wait, I think I might.
2: I'm sure you have.
0: You kind of pull it apart a little bit? Yeah. Yeah. It's not taffy.
2: It's not fudge.
0: Somewhere in between. Tudge.
2: Ew. That's grosser than ripping lips.
0: What about faffy?
2: No, I don't like that either.
0: I don't like it all.
2: You shouldn't be able to name things.
0: No.
2: Shauna, my Nana made the best iced sugar cookies. I miss her so much.
0: Oh, that sounds great. It's a jug pull. My grandma made the best blank.
2: Macy, last name is... Czech.
0: C-Z-E-C-H. Czechoslovakian?
2: That's what it sounds like.
0: That's not even a country anymore.
2: I don't know.
0: Macy, that can't be. It's not a country. Wait, what's the one with the Cold War?
2: Smith.
0: Tear down this wall. That was Germany. East Germany. Wasn't that Czechoslovakia,
2: too? The Berlin Wall?
0: That one.
2: Wasn't that wall?
0: Is Czechoslovakia not a country anymore?
2: I don't believe so, no.
0: I don't think so, right?
2: Not.
0: What about Yugoslavia?
2: And you just like saying that.
0: I do. I like both, actually.
2: Cody Barnes said, me, my wife, and my two boys went. So I feel like he actually went.
0: Thank you, Cody.
2: He said his kids had a great time.
0: Yeah. Yeah, thanks, bud. Glad you did.
2: Is it weird to anyone else that summer is over? I can't wrap my head around it. I've never been like this with summer. Like, I'm normally ready to go back.
0: One of the beauty about your kids getting older and moving away is that you don't go through the same things that you go through now with younger kids. Summer's not over for me. I don't have kids going back to school. Summer's not over. I got my grandkids.
2: Here's the thing. Summer is coming to an end for everyone.
0: Labor Day.
2: Nah.
0: September.
2: Yeah, September's almost here, dude. We are...
0: two.
2: This weekend and next weekend. That's it.
0: And then Labor Day weekend. You got three.
2: And then summer's over.
0: Then it'd be over.
2: Officially.
0: Right.
2: It's weird.
0: Yeah. It's not. Keep it going. Keep it going.
2: The Avocado Farmer. Good morning. Everything my grandma made was the best, but the green chili was over the top.
0: See, that's what... So don't kiss grandma's butt. Everything she made. Not everything she made. I bet she made a couple dishes that were pretty crappy, actually. I mean it.
2: How do you say that about...
0: I mean it.
2: His granny.
0: But what was the one that you really liked that she made?
2: Green chilies, it said.
0: Green chili, something or other. There you go. That counts.
2: Voodoo Mama Juju is in this morning.
0: All right.
2: Good morning, Tom and Becky. I'm super excited for fall to be here. Already getting ready to put up fall decor.
0: Nice.
2: I'm eyeing it in my garage. It's there. I know where it's at. We're putting things, you know, in the next step pile. Steve just walked in, and I normally wouldn't comment on Steve walking in, but he looks like he's auditioning for either the YMCA.
0: Is he right behind me?
2: Right behind you. Or Sons of Anarchy. Steve, why are you wearing a leather vest?
3: What are you doing, Steve?
2: You rode the bike today? What is this, a new bike, or have you always had the bike? It's a Harley.
0: Is it a Harley? Yeah, I want to go ride on it right now. I'll leave dead air here while I go die. That's fine.
2: Like, Steve.
0: Steve, what are you doing, man? I know. Are you seeing clients today? Are you murdering clients? Are you murdering a client today?
2: Why do you still got to say that? He's like a murderer.
4: I mean, people I guess I could be, but
0: vests look like murderers.
4: I just like to leave an impression.
0: Yeah, you look like
2: so
0: a Hell's
2: have
0: Angel.
2: Mark Tobin walking around in his outfit, and then you have you walking around in your outfit. You guys look like you work at different places.
4: What does Mark Tobin's outfit look like?
2: I don't know, like pants and a nice
0: today?
2: Shirt.
0: What's he wearing? Is he wearing
2: usually his
0: too?
2: Phone.
0: Yeah, he's got his brick phone.
4: As big as his head.
0: He's got his brick phone.
2: A ginormo phone.
4: Yes.
0: Mark has not given up the 2000s.
4: No, not at all.
0: Brick phones. I'm wearing that.
4: I can imagine Mark having one of those flip phones and like constantly.
2: Is it not a flip phone?
4: No.
2: He does. He flips something open and it just is pouch.
4: It's a pouch. It's a flip pouch.
0: And a pouch for the phone. This is great.
4: That would actually work on the motorcycle pretty well.
2: You should get one.
4: No. Maybe if it was leather and had a skull on it.
0: Yeah,
4: something.
0: We started out busting Steve's chops, and we ended up busting Mark's.
4: You like how I deflected that?
0: You really
2: did.
0: You did.
2: Are you going to McCarthy's after this?
0: Right.
4: Oh, crap, it's open.
2: You look like you're going to McCarthy's
4: Really?
2: Yeah.
4: Did you just plug McCarthy's?
2: No, not necessarily.
0: You look like you're heading to a funeral and about to tip out a 40 for your
4: homie who
0: died.
4: You know what? Maybe I'm going to church.
0: You're not going to church.
2: You could be going to church.
0: On a Monday? With
2: oh, yeah, you're not going
0: leather.
2: To church. So even when you say things like that, we know you're not going to church at all.
0: Okay. All right, thanks, Steve.
4: Yeah.
2: Good
4: morning, guys.
2: Good morning.
0: Oh, look, he's got multiple bracelets. I'm jealous of the bracelets.
2: No, he got up this morning. Did you lay your outfit out last night before you came here?
0: I tell you what, man, I like the bracelets.
2: Oh, he never took it off. You would be jealous of his bracelet.
0: Yeah.
2: What are you wearing today on your...
0: It's my normal two.
2: All right.
0: Oh, and I got my new watch bands came in. I did go ahead and spend the money.
2: That color. I told you. I hope you didn't get that pink one.
0: Oh, it's on the way. I wanted to ease you into the pink.
2: If you show up here
0: tomorrow,
2: then I'm gonna go.
0: Actually, you're not.
2: Oh,
0: gonna
2: yeah,
0: be
2: no, wear it tomorrow.
0: I will not wear it tomorrow.
2: Because I won't be here.
0: I got the best colors. I look like a big stick in my kitchen vanity. Not my kitchen, my bathroom vanity. It looks like
2: a
0: big stick.
2: No one's going to look at you with a pink wristband on your watch.
0: Aqua,
2: think,
0: pink, blue,
2: stick.
0: Yellow, orange. I got them all. Jackass. You know what a jackass you are.
2: I envy him. I just woke up. What was up with your station all weekend?
5: Hey, that's Mark.
0: We were off the air. It happens from time to time. We were off the air. We had old equipment break. Then the backup old equipment broke. And then we got a loaner that's kind of been breaking a little bit today.
2: Smokey D's cousin.
0: GoFundMe page.
2: Smokey D's cousin, shut up.
0: What up, Smokey
2: D's? This is me and my radio friend, Chris Daniels, Saturday night.

0: She's the one who would be a great program director or DJ.
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0: She's with Kiss Country 93.7 in Fresno in the mornings right now. And she posted a photo of her and Jason Aldean.
2: She's going all in.
0: And some other young guy. I don't know who that is.
2: She's going all in, our friend. Your friend wants out of Kiss Country in Fresno?
0: Does she really? I bet she. Well, I don't know.
2: I don't know either.
0: She can have my job. I don't want it anymore.
2: You say that one more time. Make a phone call.
0: She can have my job.
2: There you go.
0: I don't want
2: now
0: it
2: you did
0: anymore.
2: It. Now you did it. You're fired. You're fired.
0: I can see you working with that lady.
2: You can see me what?
0: Working with that lady.
2: Okay. I can see me working with anybody. You see. Sure. Which one is she?
0: She's
2: on the left or the right?
0: Right. With Smokey the black
2: cousin?
0: Doll. No.
2: Did Smokey D's cousin meet Jason Aldean?
0: Yeah.
2: Who, and by the way, who's the little young kid in the middle that you're meeting?
0: Can I call him little?
2: A little tiny kid.
0: Chase Matthew.
2: Is that Jason Aldean's kid?
0: Chase Matthew.
2: Is that Chase Matthew really?
0: Yeah.
2: You're looking me in the eye and you're not clowning on
0: yeah.
2: me?
0: Yeah.
2: Okay, then I'm here to tell you, Chase Matthew just started junior high.
0: No way.
2: He's 13.
0: No way. That he's totally at least in his early 20s.
2: He looks 13.
0: She said maybe. Like maybe she wants to work here.
2: Or maybe he's 13. Okay. You planning your escape? Planning how quickly you can...
0: No.
2: How would you have to rearrange finances without a paycheck coming in? Is that what you're doing?
0: Not without a paycheck coming in.
2: You're calling Kiss Country right now, wanting to make a trade. I'll come work for you over there in Fresno, and then this other one comes over here.
0: I'm going to read a couple more texts.
2: Please do.
0: Toys R Us guy. Becky, all my aunts have the Divinity recipe, but none of them know the humidity is supposed to... None of them know the humidity is supposed to be to make divinity. It's
2: what?
0: Supposed to make all the difference in the world. Please send it to me if you ever hear what it is. All right.
2: What?
0: You could ask ChatGPT. I bet ChatGPT knows.
2: Right.
0: Judy, the former dispatcher. Stop it, Becky. She needs to stay in Fresno. I don't know. Judy. Smokey D's cousin. He's 28.
3: That's not true!
0: Sweet as Kathy. Oh, boy. Good morning, Tom and Becky. Happy Monday. I hope you had an utterly epic weekend. I enjoyed the perfect weather while I jarred up my plum cherry chutney, did some drawing and writing, and said no to a couple of parties, which was odd and awesome at the same time, and wondered why K-Jug had nothing to say. Thank you for solving the mystery.
2: Yeah.
0: I have no memory of my grandparents because they all passed before I was old enough to remember them. I highly suggest you appreciate your grandparents if you can. I hope you have a totally magnificent Monday.
2: Wow.
0: Love you lots, Kathy.
2: Kathy's very verbose today.
0: I love Kathy.
2: I do too.
0: Bad friend Bethany. I just saw Chase Matthew open for Jason Aldean in Idaho. He was awesome. Definitely not 13.
2: He looks it.
0: He doesn't look that.
2: All right.
0: I mean, he looks young.
2: I think he looks really young
0: for
2: now.
0: For sure. But he doesn't look like.
2: You. Who was the kid that opened up for Lainey Wilson that came in here that we really liked?
0: Oh, yeah.
2: Remember that kid?
0: Yeah.
2: What was his name? Shoot, I don't remember. Okay, anyway. He looked young. Right? He looked his age.
0: Yeah.
2: I think he, the kid, looked older than Chase Matthew.
0: I'm not even close.
2: I think he did.
0: No way. Not even close. All right, we gotta go.
2: Do we?
0: Yeah, we gotta go.
2: Chase Matthew looks 13.
0: Oh my gosh, let it go. He does not look, I mean, he definitely is young. He's 28. That is young.
2: Okay.
0: But he doesn't look like, you know, oh my gosh.
2: I'm also zooming in on the photo. He's got 1, 2, 3 bottles of Jack Daniels whiskey on his dresser there. Red Solo cups, a Sprite, a Red Bull, a Coke, Schweppers,
0: I
2: tonic.
0: I think you're saying that wrong.
2: And then a bottle of Jack, another bottle of Jack, and another bottle of, oh no, 2 bottles of Jack, 1 bottle of Tito's. And the bottles of Jack, one's green and one's red. So that must be like apple.
0: Okay.
2: And that other one must be like cinnamon, maybe? I don't know.
0: Cinnamon.
2: I'm not sure Chase Matthew is old enough to drink. Okay, we got to go. All right, that's it. Thanks for coming to Cocktail Hour. Brought to you by our friends, like I said, at Central Coast Renovations.
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0: It's Kate Chubb, Tom and Becky. Good morning. All right, our jug poll of the day today brought to you by our friends at Be Right There, Heating and Air. Fill in the blank. My grandma made the best blank.
1: Ajiuji.
0: A what?
1: Ajiuji.
0: What is that?
1: It's definitely not how it's pronounced. It's just how we've always pronounced it.
0: What is it?
1: It's like there's a real name for it, and that's not what it is, but it's just what we pronounce. Anyway, it's vermicelli.
0: Vermicelli.
1: Vermicelli.
0: Vermicelli. Keep going.
1: Anyway, Anaheim peppers that are like dried.
0: Anaheim peppers.
1: But you gotta dry them, crush them up. It's really simple. Garlic. Olive oil. It's a really simple, just but we always had. It was just a little side pasta dish. We always just had it. Well, I shouldn't even say side. It was always like just a big pot of pasta. Everyone always had it every single dinner we ever had.
0: And what was the sauce made of?
1: It was olive oil, garlic, and like dried, crushed up Anaheim peppers.
0: That was it?
1: Yeah. My family still dries Anaheim peppers in the kitchen for this alone. That is it.
0: How did it get?
1: But you would always have it with, like, you know, steak. It was always served with everything. Salad.
0: It's like a side dish.
1: It was like a, but yeah, but it was the main event. What everyone asks for on their birthdays. All of my cousins, me, everyone. Everyone knows how to make it.
0: I'll be darned.
1: It's,
0: and what did you just call it?
1: It's Ajiuji.
0: Ajiuji.
1: Ajiuji.
0: Ajiuji.
1: Yes.
0: Ajiuji.
1: Definitely not the right way to say it.
0: And there is a real name of it?
1: Yes.
0: But you don't have any clue. Yeah,
1: no something. Clue. Trader Joe's actually sells the seasoning for it. We've found out recently. I'm like, oh my gosh, look at this.
0: Okay.
1: What it's called. It'll never be anything to me other than that.
0: Wow. Okay. I was going to say salad. It's been quite a debate in my family. Grandma Verla's salad. Both her potato salad especially and also her just cucumber green salad.
1: When you say salad, potato salad, I guess I don't really count potato salad as like a salad. I don't know why. I've never had that thought in my mind before.
0: I'll be darned. That was, Grandma Verla would make two salads, a potato salad and then a green one. Basically, it was just cucumbers and red onions and tomatoes and lemon juice. A lot of lemon juice because we had grape leaves and kibosh, you know, dolmas and stuff. So lots of lemons. Her green salad was so tangy with the lemon juice.
1: But see how it can be something so simple like that, but it's like you made the best one. Like, very simple.
0: Oh, yeah.
1: It seems like

0: anyone could do that, but there's a special touch when grandma takes whatever it is.
1: That's right. And my sister and I about come to blows on exactly what's in the potato salad recipe, despite the fact that I have, that I know what it is.
0: Well, how do you know?
1: Because grandma showed me and told me, and I wrote it down. I have it for many, many years. I've used this exact recipe.
0: How come she never showed your sister?
1: Well, because my sister claims, and my sister does have, to her credit, she has a little 3x5 index card in my grandma Verla's handwriting of the recipe of the potato salad.
0: I'm going to go ahead and say that it's your sister.
1: I knew you would.
0: Your sister has the correct one.
1: I knew you would.
0: Knew that you would try and claim something from someone when she clearly has it from your grandma.
1: I know.
0: And you wrote it down wrong, or knowing you added your own stuff to it because you thought it sounded better.
1: Circumstantial evidence.
0: No,
1: what we're dealing with
0: like
1: here, Your
0: hard
1: Honor.
0: Evidence.
1: Your Honor, this is circumstantial.
0: I'm not sure you understand what circumstantial evidence is.
1: I think that's
0: is.
1: When Grandma got older that she wrote it down.
0: No, dude, that is hard evidence that your sister has the real in your grandma's handwriting recipe.
1: But it's not right. So I think was at the tail end of her life.
0: No.
1: I think
0: that
1: anyway,
0: you
1: salad for me.
0: Totally on your sister's side.
1: What are you talking? What category would you put the ajajujududu in?
0: What do you mean?
1: Like is a salad or pasta?
0: Oh, no,
1: or
0: not
1: like
0: salad. Like
1: pasta. My grandma made the best.
0: Yeah.
1: Pasta.
0: Yeah.
1: Okay. What about you, Jug Country? Fill in the blank. It's our jug poll. My grandma made the best blank.
0: Gosh, I feel bad for your sister.
1: Yeah.
0: Like, the one person who has to be stuck is you.
1: She loves me.
0: And you do.
1: I love her.
0: Things.
1: She's great.
0: I know, but poor thing.
1: She's great.
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0: Kate Jobb and Tom and Becky, there you have it. That's the show for the day. Thanks for joining us. Make sure you join us tomorrow. We've got another shot for you to win Eli Young Band concert tickets. What else? Something else I was going to tell you. Shoot, I can't remember it now. We'll have to get to it tomorrow. All right, this portion of the Jug Country Morning Show brought to you by our friends at Santa Cruz Animal Health. 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For Becky, I'm Tom. Good night. God bless, and we will see you tomorrow.
1: Jug Country Mornings with Tom and Becky is a Mark Goodson, Bill Todman production. Promotional consideration from United Airlines. Something special in the air. Tom's suits have been provided by Armani. Becky's wardrobe has been provided by Chanel. No portion of today's show may be rebroadcast without the express written consent of Major League Baseball. Women who are pregnant should not listen to this show. Do not listen to Tom and Becky while operating heavy machinery. 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Batteries not included, some assembly required. If it looks like a duck and walks like a duck, it probably is a duck. In case of emergency, your seat cushion may be used as a flotation device. If you sit in the middle, you don't have to shut the gate. Tom and Becky do not know who shot JFK. Less is always more. Actions are louder than words. Jug Country Mornings with Tom and Becky contain 9 essential vitamins, making the show part of a complete breakfast. And finally, yes, it's true, you probably won't ever use algebra in your life. Have a great day.
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5: Hey, it's Tom and Becky. Hope you're having a great Monday. Make sure you join us tomorrow. 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We've got your tickets tomorrow morning, 7:30, right here on the Jug.

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1: Jug Country weather.
0: Still calling for mostly sunny weather later on this afternoon. Temperatures creeping back up. If you are in the North County, we're looking for highs today near 89, back up to 98 by Wednesday and climbing up in between now and then. South County for the Inland Valley, 74, 69 at the beaches today. Let's get you back into the music with Hudson Westbrook. This one is called Painted You Pretty.

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Luke Combs and She Got the Best of Me. It's a little bit after 11 o'clock. Coming up shortly, I got a review on a couple of different things at the same time. The new Spider-Man movie and a new Chinese restaurant. It's all coming up.

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0: Laurie Kent there, and Empty Words as our 11 o'clock hour continues. I'm Andy Morris. Don't forget, Tom and Becky have got a chance for you to win some tickets again. Tomorrow morning, you listen in, they're giving away tickets to the Eli Young Band. They're going to be at Barrel House Brewing on October 4th. They'll give you a chance to, I don't know if it's going to be call in and win or text in, whatever they decide, it'll happen tomorrow morning. Here's Rodney Atkins in the meantime, and if you're going through hell.
1: Well, you know those times when you feel like there's a sign there on your back. Says I don't mind if you kick me, seems like everybody has.

0: Dirt.
1: Jordan Davis, Luke Bryan, and By Dirt. And I told you I had a double review coming up for you. One is the brand new Chinese restaurant right next door to Colony Cinemas in Atascadero. Went to the movies with my buddy Rich on Saturday night. Michelle and the girls were out of town. And so I decided to go see the new Spider-Man, because normally I'd be going to that alone. So I called Rich up, and we went for dinner at the Golden China ahead of time. Really good Chinese food. I don't know if it's the same people that used to own the Golden China that was in Atascadero, and they're back again, or whether it's a brand-new restaurant. But either way, try the Egg Foo Young. It was really, really good. Then I went to see Spider-Man, Brand New Day. And the only thing I would tell you is make sure that you've seen the last Spider-Man Far From Home first, because there are some things that happen in that one that this whole movie is based on, and you might be a little lost. So make sure you see the last one first before you see this one, and make sure you stay till the end, because as it is Marvel movie tradition, there is a scene at the very end after all the credits are done, and I'll tell you, it's some of the longest credits I've sat through, but it paid off, because there was a Marvel scene at the end, and if you walked out before you got it, you missed out.
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0: That is Ty Myers there, and Thought It Was Love. Ty is going to be in town this week on the 20th, as a matter of fact. Is it already that week? It is. Thursday night, Ty is going to be at Avila Beach Golf Resort along with Brent Cobb and Benny G. Tickets are sold out. Now, you got a chance today and tomorrow to sign up for tickets. In fact, this contest ends on the 19th at noon. Text the word legal, L-E-G-A-L, to the Supercuts text line, 805-549-8698, for a chance to win tickets to see Ty Myers and some meet and greets as well.
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8: Hey, it's Tom and Becky. Hope you're having a great Monday. Make sure you join us tomorrow. We do have another chance for you to win tickets to go see the Eli Young Band coming to Barrel House Brew in October. We've got your tickets tomorrow morning, 7:30, right here on the Jump.

0: Taylor Swift, I knew it, I knew you, and we're just a few days away from the very first Atascadero Greyhounds football game. The home game is coming up Thursday night. Since it's the big cruising weekend, everybody decided to move the first home game to Thursday night. It's going to be happening Thursday the 20th. They take on Delano. Roger Bland and Joey Davis are going to bring you all the action. A little earlier kickoff, 6 o'clock kickoff, so 5:45 for the pregame show. This coming Thursday night, Atascadero Greyhounds take on Delano.
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2: 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Our weather forecast today going to start getting warmer again, 98 by Wednesday in the North County. Today we're looking for highs near 89, 74 at the beaches, 69. Now check that, 69 at the beaches, 74

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0: chicken fried as we get ready for a Atascadero Greyhound football this Thursday night. First home game's on a Thursday. Friday and Saturday, the big cruising weekend in Atascadero. So they moved the first home game to Thursday, which is kind of nice of them. And kickoff at 6, a little earlier kickoff. And that means we've also got a pregame show at 5:45. Yes, Roger Bland is back. He and Joey Davis bringing us all the action. And Delano is coming to town for the first home game with the Greyhounds.
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0: Allen Green and Think As You Drunk. And Tucker Wetmore is going to be in town. Don't know if you caught this. The 22nd, that's next Saturday. Vina Robles Amphitheater. He's going to be there with William William Beckman. If you'd like more information on that show, just head to jugcountry.com or use the KJUG app.
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2: Hey, it's Tom and Becky. 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

0: Kenny Chesney, Carry On. I'm Andy Morris. I will be with you till about 3 o'clock today, and then Mandy takes over for Pepper. Pepper is out one more day, and he'll be back to talk about his trip coming up on Tuesday.
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8: The Atascadero Greyhounds open the 2026 football season with a non-conference game scheduled for this Thursday, August 20th at 6 p.m. The Greyhounds will be hosting the Tigers from Delano. This year, Paso Robles will compete in the Sunset League with the Greyhounds, along with Templeton, Lompoc, and Napoma. Roger Bland and Joey Davis will be mic side calling the games here on KJUG, brought to you by the Morro Bay and Chalk Mountain Golf Courses, San Luis Podiatry, El Camino Building Supply, Atascadero 76, and Idler's Home. 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

0: Jug Country weather.
1: Sunny skies after the morning fog and low clouds burn off. It's going to be that way through the week. Temperatures racing up a little bit. We'll be in the upper 90s again by Wednesday or Thursday this week. Today, though, 89 the high today for San Luis and the surrounding areas. And if you're in the South County, looking at about 74 degrees. And along the beaches, 65. So it's not looking like it's going to be too bad out there. Let's get you back into the music with Jason Aldean. Don't

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Carrie Underwood and Before He Cheats as our 2 o'clock hour gets underway. Here is Corey Kent and Coe Wetzel. This one's called Rocky Mountain Lows.

0: Stella Lefty there in Boston. Have you taken the jug poll of the day? It's brought to you every day by Be Right There Heating and Air. Today we want to find out, answer the sentence or finish the sentence. My grandma made the best. We give you three choices: dinner, salad or side dish, or dessert. For me, it was dinner. Because both my grandma and my great-grandma, but it varied by just a little bit. If grandma was cooking, it was fried Spam and cabbage. Fried cabbage and fried Spam together. It was really, really good. It's one of my favorite dishes. And if my great-grandma was cooking, same thing, but it was bologna instead of Spam.
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3: Hey, it's Tom and Becky. Hope you're having a great Monday. Make sure you join us tomorrow. We do have another chance for you to win tickets to go see the Eli Young Band coming to Barrel House Brew in October. We've got your tickets tomorrow morning, 7:30, right here on The Jug.

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0: That is Luke Combs there and Rethink Some Things as we get ready for Ty Myers coming up this Thursday night, Avila Beach Golf Resort. Now, the show sold out. We've still got some tickets and meet and greets to give away. 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
0: 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Our weather forecast still calling for sunny skies. Highs today near 89 if you're in the North County. South County 74 for the Inland Valleys around San Luis Obispo and 69 at the beaches.

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She had me at Heads Carolina, Cole Swindell on 98.1 at K-Jug. What's up, Jug Country? Mandy here taking over for Pepper Daniels. Hope your Monday's going well. You have a good weekend. I had a very active weekend, probably the most activities I've done in a weekend, but it was in celebration of my birthday, so I had a great time. We're back to it now, regular routine. We got Ty Myers tickets up for grabs. We also got Eli Young Band tickets, and we're checking in on our Jug Poll, too. First, back to it with Lainey Wilson. 4x4 by you.

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0: Life is short, so make it sweet. Amen. 98.1 at KJUG with Old Dominion. I'm Mandy. I had a pretty sweet weekend myself. It was filled with concerts and the water park. Also, an open mic night that was in Atascadero. So, a lot of really cool things. And speaking of cool things, we got Ty Myers tickets, and I feel that's pretty cool. I'm just continuing on my concert journey. I've got a couple more this week. And if you want to be at that Ty Myers show with me, all you got to do is text the word legal to the KJUG Supercuts text line. 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
1: I'm Michael Wiley from Be Right There Heating and Air. 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
1: Hey, it's Tom and Becky. Hope you're having a great Monday. Make sure you join us tomorrow. We do have another chance for you to win tickets to go see the Eli Young Band coming to Barrel House Brew in October. We've got your tickets tomorrow morning, 7:30, right here on The Jug.

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0: 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We've got some overnight lows going to be dropping into the mid-50s. Some cloud coverage coming in through the night as well. That's going to be sticking around in the morning. Going to clear up, partly clear up for tomorrow. Temperatures.

hanging out in the 70s for the South County. Might hit upper 60s for the beaches. Going to be in the upper 80s north of the Great. Here's Ella Langley.

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Hey, it's Tom and Becky. Hope you're having a great Monday. Make sure you join us tomorrow. We do have another chance for you to win tickets to go see the Eli Young Band coming to Barrel House Brew in October. We've got your tickets tomorrow morning, 7:30, right here on The Jug.

98.1 K Jug with Midland. That is Drinking Problem. I'm Mandy. 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I've got one of my favorite singles off of Wyatt Flores' new album, Scared of Heights. Definitely go listen to it. Here's Half the Man.

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0: South of Sanity. That is Zach Top on 98.1 KJUG. Mandy here checking back in. And reminder that Tom and Becky have another pair of Eli Young Band tickets tomorrow. Eli Young Band coming to the Barrel House Brewing Company on October 4th. 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But I know you know those Eli Young Band songs. Crazy Girl, Even If It Breaks Your Heart. Saltwater Gospel is one of their originals. My favorite is Guinevere. Made me cry. Not my proudest moment, but I cannot wait for the Eli Young Band to come back to the Central Coast. Grab your tickets for their show, Barrel House Brewing Company, October 4th through the KJUG app, or win tomorrow with Tom and Becky.
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0: 98.1 KJ with Killing Me. It's Parker McCollum. I'm Mandy, and coming up on Thursday, the 20th, we have the first game of the Atascadero Greyhounds. It is their season opener against Delano. It's also an early kickoff time. That kickoff is going to be at 6 o'clock, so the pregame is going to be starting right here on KJUG at 5:45. Yes, 5:45 for the pregame for the Atascadero Greyhound football, and we'll be broadcasting that game and every single game that they have this season right here on KJUG.
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3: 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Number one in the number two business. Well, you've got a heat advisory in effect, but I don't think it's anything out of the ordinary of what we're used to. Overnight lows tonight getting down into the mid-50s. Expect some cloud coverage to roll in through the evening and hanging out for tomorrow morning. Expect temperatures to be in the upper 60s at the beaches. Lower 70s for slow and mid to upper 80s for the North County. Here's Morgan Wallen.

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